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14: The top stories this hour. Iran and the United States have reached a peace deal with an official signing due to take place in Switzerland on Friday. President Trump says it will bring peace and security to the whole region, while Tehran claims it forced the US to accept its terms. Our US correspondent Mark Stone says Mr. Trump's vow to reopen the Strait of Hormuz isn't quite the point.
15: All the other reasons that Trump went to war, like regime change, that was something at one point, like trying to prevent Iran from getting a nuclear weapon. The same regime is in power now that was in power before. So yes, this is positive, but it also looks like quite a significant mess.
14: It's thought Sir Keir Starmer will announce sweeping social media reforms later to protect under-16s online. The social media ban's expected to be announced at Downing Street following calls for change from parents. A new attempt to legalise assisted dying in England and Wales has been started. Proposed legislation ran out of time in the House of Lords earlier this year. Now Labour MP Lauren Edwards says she will reintroduce it to the Commons. Labour's former deputy leader Roy Hattersley has died at the age of 93. Sir Keir Starmer's leading tributes calling him a giant of the Labour movement. Sport and Curaçao have made history with a first World Cup goal in their heavy 7-1 defeat to Germany. Captain and former Aston Villa midfielder Leandro Bacuna says they've done their country proud.
0: It's our first goal ever, you know, we qualified, first time ever, so I think the people will still be happy. They will cheer us on till the last game. No matter what we do, I think we are heroes. And yeah, we have to see where we can get some points to make them actually more happy than they are already.
14: Japan grabbed a late equaliser in a 2-2 draw with the Netherlands. And Lewis Hamilton's cut Kimi Antonelli's lead in the F1 driver standings to 41 points after victory at the Barcelona Catalunya Grand Prix. The seven-time world champion hasn't previously won with Ferrari. George Russell was second, with title holder Lando Norris third. A first all-British podium since 1968. From Sky News, I'm Bev Rimmer.
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19: The top stories this hour. Donald Trump says the Strait of Hormuz will open again this week as a peace deal's been agreed with Iran. But Tehran's deputy foreign minister says any understanding between the two nations doesn't mean there's trust. The US says this will bring peace and security to the whole region, while Iran claims it forced the US to accept its terms. The prime minister's set to announce sweeping social media reforms later, including a ban. There are reports the UK could follow Australia in raising the minimum age for sites like TikTok, Snapchat and Instagram to 16. More from Culture Secretary Lisa Nandy.
20: It does mean you change the presumption at a very early age to stop the situation where kids as young as 8, 9, 10, 11 are going on to social media sites because all of their friends are on them at an age when they're not emotionally equipped to be able to cope with it.
19: Switzerland's rejected a population cap after becoming the first country in the world to hold a referendum on the issue. 45% supported a figure of 10 million compared to 55% who didn't. A new attempt to legalise assisted dying in England and Wales has been launched. Proposed legislation ran out of time in the House of Lords earlier on in the year. Sport and Curaçao have played their first World Cup game ever, while the Netherlands drew with Japan. Joe Rawson reports from the United States.
1: It didn't come alive until the second half, but what a 45 minutes in Dallas, with Japan scoring an 88-minute equaliser to draw 2-2 with the Netherlands. Virgil van Dijk and Crescencio Somerville got the goals for the Dutch. Earlier, it was a historic moment for Curaçao, but a result that strengthens the argument for those that say the expanded World Cup will see too many disparities in the group stages. They lost 7-1 to Germany.
19: Meanwhile, the Ivory Coast beat Ecuador 1-0. And England cricketer Ollie Robinson's out of the second test against New Zealand due to injury. The bowler suffered a sore knee after training on Friday. From Sky News, that's the latest. I'm Bev Rimmer.
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22: Good morning. That's all I've got for now. Give me a few minutes, will you? It's quite early.

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1: I've had a brew. Fresh parts. Fresh parts. Is it Grohl who said that? I think is that a Dave Grohl meme? I think it might be. Anyway, it's me, Loz Guest. Good morning. You have Bon Jovi there with Born to Be My Baby. If you like all things Bon Jovi, there's some great interviews on the Planet Rock YouTube channel. Interviews with the likes of, who is, oh, Ian Danter did one. That was very good. Mark Jeeves as well. I love Mark Jeeves. Everyone loves Mark Jeeves. In fact, Mark Jeeves is now my favorite Planet Rock presenter. He has overtaken Darren Redick. Between you and me, DR has dropped the ball a bit recently. I don't think he realizes, but yeah, he's sadly now my number two, and he's got work to do to catch up, like he's bothered. Before Bon Jovi, we had Deep Purple. Up next, though, what shall we play? Oh, yeah, a new one from Violet Grohl. This is for fans of, let me think, if you like sort of 90s grungy stuff, a bit of Hole, bit of Distillers. Well, this could be for you. New song. This is Bug in the Cake.

0: Good morning, Dawn Dwellers. Yikes, this is early. What are you doing up at this point? That's my question. Do I want to know? Maybe not, but you can let me know. My email is loz, L-O-Z, at planetrock.com. Whether or not I do anything with your correspondence, well, that's part of the fun, isn't it? Remain on the edge of your seats. Music to come, I've got The Who and ELO.
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Rocky alone, Rockaria. Was it Rockaria? I don't know. I wasn't paying attention. Come on, it's early. Anything goes at this hour, quite frankly. Meanwhile, State Fair taking place at the end of this month in Essex and Chelmsford. It is the inaugural Barbecue Good Times Good Music Festival. This looks good. Did someone say barbecue? Yes, I did. There's going to be lots of barbecue there. And live eating competitions. That interests me. If I was going to be a professional eater, my food of choice would be pasta. I can put that stuff away like it's going out of fashion. It is never enough. I don't know why. It's just the way it is. Anyway, sorry, back to State Fair. Great bands playing. Kings of Leon, The Black Crows, Alanis Morissette, Kit Moore, Counting Crows, all the Crows. And actually, on my stateside show on Saturday, I gave away a bunch of tickets. I'm doing the same again on the repeat show this evening. So do tune in from 11 p.m. You might bag yourself a pair of tickets and you might get to see the likes of, well, this guy. He's going to be there, Stephen Wilson Jr.

Did he just say yabba dabba do now? That's what I heard. Aerosmith and Crazy here on Play. Yeah, I know. You seen what time it is? That's my excuse. What's yours? It's Early Breakfast here on Planet Rock with me, Loz Guest. Hello. Going to play you a great new song now from Green Lung. This is an absolute belter. It's called Evil in This House.

0: Planet Rock 95 AM. Yes, good morning. It is me, Loz Guest. On the way, got some good stuff. You can be the judge, though. Zeppelin, Queens, Riker, Guns N' Roses, Metallica. And today's chilled out tune of choice. Oh, an absolute corker from Dire Straits.
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17: The top stories this hour. Donald Trump says the Strait of Hormuz will open again later this week as a peace deal has been agreed with Iran. But Tehran's deputy foreign minister says any understanding between the two nations doesn't mean there's trust. Our US correspondent Mark Stone says the shipping lane that's vital for the world's oil supply isn't under President Trump's control.
18: He can't authorise it to be opened. It's not his authorisation. That's sort of Trumpian language that is frankly meaningless. This is a positive development, but it's full of pitfalls, it's full of jeopardy, and there are many different ways in which it could fall apart.
17: It's thought Sir Keir Starmer will announce sweeping social media reforms later to protect under-16s online. The social media ban's expected to be announced at Downing Street following calls for change from parents. The Conservatives say it's shameful it's taking the Prime Minister's job to be on the line for the government to U-turn on the issue. A new attempt to legalise assisted dying in England and Wales has been started. Proposed legislation ran out of time in the House of Lords earlier this year. The former Labour deputy leader Roy Hattersley has died at the age of 93. Sir Keir Starmer's leading tributes and has called him a giant of the Labour movement. Sport and Curaçao have made history with a first World Cup goal in their heavy 7-1 defeat to Germany. Captain and former Aston Villa midfielder Leandro Bacuna says they've done their country proud.
16: It's our first goal ever, you know, we qualified, first time ever, so I think the people will still be happy. They will cheer us on till the last game. No matter what we do, I think we are heroes. And yeah, we have to see where we can get some points to make them actually more happy than they are already.
17: Japan drew 2-2 with the Netherlands, while the Ivory Coast beat Ecuador 1-0. And Lewis Hamilton's cut Kimi Antonelli's lead in the Formula One driver's standings to 41 points after taking victory at the Barcelona Catalunya Grand Prix. It's the seven-time champion's first win for Ferrari. From Sky News, I'm Bev Rimmer.

Love that song, Queensryche Silent Lucidity. And I loved it even more when it turned up in an episode of Supernatural, which is a brilliant TV show, which I can heartily recommend, although it is a bit of an undertaking. 327 episodes, spanning 15 seasons. To this point, it is one of the biggest and longest running TV shows the world has ever seen. it has finished now, but like it's an undertaking, but it is very, very good. It's all about the battle of good versus evil, heaven and hell, demons, ghosts, ghouls, and yeah, it is so, so good, but it is quite the investment. But anyway, that song appeared in an episode at a very sort of poignant and sad moment, and as a result, it sort of elevated that song for me, as often TV can with songs. Do you know what I mean? It's that kind of thing. But yeah, anyway, if you've got a bit of spare time on your hands, like maybe you're retired or out of work, then it could be for you. Supernatural, brilliant show. Anyway, up next, this is John Karabi and That Memory here on Planet Rock.

0: What a song that is. Zeppelin and That's the Way on Planet Rock. Hello to a brand new dawn dweller, Boffin, from the Hinckley area, which is, what's that, Leicestershire, is it not? And is Boffin, is that your nickname, surname? Well, I mean, it's a good name. I like it. But anyway, hello, Boffin. You are now an official dawn dweller. Welcome unto the fold. If anyone else wants to get a shout out or, you know, a little mention at some point, maybe today, maybe tomorrow, maybe next week, maybe never. Let's see. My email is Loz, L-O-Z, at planetrock.com. Metallica on the way. Blackfoot and today's chilled out tune of choice comes from Dire Straits.
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Oh, what a riff that is. Some groove. Blackfoot. Fox Chase. It's making me purse my lips. And bob my head. You know what I'm talking about. That face you pull. You hear a song that you like on the radio and the groove's got you going. My wife says it's an ick when I pull that face. The older I get, the more icks I seem to be developing. But anyway, millions of years of evolution, let's face it, have brought us to this point where we all purse our lips, nod our head, and pull probably the same face when we get caught by that kind of infectious groove and rhythm and riff. So there you go. All right, up next. Today's Tuned Out tune of choice is going to go out to Beth, who is usually en route to Banbury around about this time on the way to catch the train and would like to hear Dire Straits' Private Investigations.

lenses.

That was Pink Floyd. Wish You Were Here on Early Breakfast. Good morning. Los Guest here. Don't forget about Planet Rock's loudest ever summer. More chances to win gig tickets all of this week, Monday through Friday. We got tickets for Blackbird Festival, taking place 27th of June, Cardiff Castle. All you got to do is listen out for two songs played back-to-back by artists appearing at the festival. When you hear them, that's your cue to enter the draw. For example, you might hear a track from Alterbridge, followed by a song from Skindred. Once you've heard the qualifying songs, you've got until the end of that hour to enter. Simply email your name and where you're from to win, W-I-N, at planetrock.com for your chance to win. Good luck.

0: That'll do for me, Loz Guest, here on Early Breakfast. Thank you for stopping by. Mary J on the way next with the Planet Rock Breakfast Show. Yes, in for Paul Anthony. Well, clearly the servicing of his hairdryer is taking longer than expected. I don't know. Anywho, I shall return tomorrow morning to be continued from 4 a.m. Enjoy the rest of your day here on Planet Rock. Ta-ra.
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2: 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I'm Wyatt Wendells, and my first UK gig was at the Harlow Square in Essex in 1994, and there is just something special about these grassroots venues. 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
17: 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Tactical discussions.
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17: Queue for the turnstiles. Trying to get a chant going. Half-time pies. Hoping for a last-minute winner. Happy with the point. Sometimes in life, you just know what you're getting. Like a luxury bed and a great night's sleep at Premier Inn. 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
20: The top stories this hour. The US and Iran say they've reached a deal to end their war. In a post on social media, President Trump says it'll mean the Strait of Hormuz will reopen immediately and Tehran will never be allowed to have a nuclear weapon. Iran's deputy foreign minister spoke on state TV last night.
21: We have no trust whatsoever in the enemy. Our trust is in our military power, our diplomatic strength, and the support and unity of our own people. For that reason, implementation of this memorandum is extremely important.
20: The agreement's due to be signed officially in Switzerland on Friday. Sir Keir Starmer's expected to announce sweeping social media reforms today, including a ban for under-16s. The Prime Minister's promising to call time on a system that's failing our kids. 16-year-old Tyler Parsons is the Member of Youth Parliament for Dorset. He thinks the expected reforms need some fine-tuning.
22: I would hope there was an under-13-year-old ban, because I think it'd be harder to
3: get round. But I also think parents should take the responsibility. They should be able to take young people's phones away from them. There's restrictions you can put on their phone, screen time, they can search the phone to make sure they're not downloading apps.
20: Former Deputy Leader of the Labour Party, Lord Hattersley, has died at the age of 93. The Prime Minister's described him as a giant of the Labour movement who never lost his belief in a more equal Britain. A new attempt to legalise assisted dying in England and Wales has been launched. Labour MP Lauren Edwards says she'll reintroduce the bill to the Commons after it stalled through the House of Lords. There's been a big rise in the amount of money being transferred to scammers. Experts say more than £500 million was stolen from the UK last year, with AI being used to manipulate victims. And finally, to the World Cup, where Germany have made a confident start to their campaign with a 7-1 thrashing of Curaçao in Group E. Sweden are off to a great start as well, beating Tunisia 5-1 in Group F. And in that same group, Japan drew 2-2 with the Netherlands.
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20: Generally fine across the UK. Some rain moving northeastwards. Highs at around 24 Celsius. That's the latest. I'm Becky Cahill.

We're not going to take it. It's Twisted Sister and Jimi Hendrix Experience to begin today with Foxy Lady. Good morning. It's good to be here today. This is Marie in for Paul on the Planet Rock Breakfast Show on Monday, the 15th of June. It's 6:10, and this is new from Rolling Stones, In the Stars.

0: Rolling Stones within the Stars and their Motorhead with Stone Dead Forever. Planet Rock on Monday, 15th of June. This is Murray on for Paul. I've worked out the one across clue. This is just before 7 o'clock. I will give you a clue to a song that I'm going to play just after 7 o'clock. That's Ready to Go. I'm being very organised at the beginning of the week here. The full English today is from Fiona Ferguson from Midlothian, Scotland, who's happy this weekend. Happy start to the week. And even happier when she gets her full English played at about 7:45, maybe a little bit before we'll start playing those songs. It's a full Supernatural, as in the TV show, because some great songs on the soundtrack there to that, according to Fiona. In fact, so many good songs on it, difficult to narrow it down to three, but has done for a full Supernatural just before 8 o'clock. Planet Rock Alphabet, well, we'll give you the letter at around about 7:30 as we reset with a new secret word that you need to work out by Friday, and then we'll play some songs with that secret letter, either as the song title or the artist title. So secret letter coming up, or the letter coming up for the Planet Rock Alphabet around about 7:30. First one to the new word, and we'll play the songs around about 8:10. Planet Rock Years today. I'm just gathering some music and songs to play for that, which is going to be a far away year. And of course, the best rock to start your day, wherever you are, whatever you're doing. And maybe a bit of you as well. I know you're busy, but maybe there's something you need to email me about this morning. And if you do, that's okay. Even if it's just a wave and say hello and welcome to the new week. It's Murray at planetrock.com on the email, or you can text over. 64100 is the text number. Start with my name, Murray. M-U-R-R-A-Y.
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28: Travel.
0: M5 southbound in Somerset, that's closed because of overrunning roadworks between Junction 24, Bridgewater South, and Junction 25 for Taunton. M53, both directions on Merseyside side, that is closed because of a police incident between Junction 4, Bebbington, and Junction 5, the Eastern Turn. North on the M1 in Leicestershire, there's a lane closed because of an accident between Junction 24, Nottingham South, East Midlands Airport, through to 25, Nottingham Derby. And eastbound on the A13, Wellington, two lanes are closed for recovery work after an earlier vehicle fire between the Wellington Interchange and the M25 Junction 30.
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About a girl from Nirvana. Journey's Separate Ways, and as we heard a few minutes ago, yes, the loudest ever summer continues. It's a new day, it's a new week of your chance to win tickets again. This week, a pair of tickets to see Alterbridge, Skindred, Mammoth, Florence Black, Cardinal Black at the inaugural Blackbird Festival Cardiff, which is on the 27th of June. You need to listen out for back-to-back tracks by Blackbird bands. So, some of those that I just mentioned there, when you hear two songs together by Blackbird bands, when you hear them, you have until the end of that hour, whenever they're played, to email your name and where you're from to our competition email address, which is win@planetrock.com, win@planetrock.com. So, Blackbird Festival tickets on our loudest ever summer. You're listening out for Blackbird artists. Two of their songs together, Alterbridge, Skindred, Mammoth, Florence Black. Keep listening out, and when you hear them, say, for instance, I was to play them at 7:10, you would have until 8. Or if Wyatt played them at 10:10, you'd have until 11. Darren might play them at 2:30, but you'd have until 3. And yeah, email to win@planetrock.com to get your entry in, and you need your name and where you're from. That's all you need to put on. That's it. Okay, this is Avatar and Crying Fire.

0: White Line, Wait, Wait. And Avatar, Crying Fire, it's Planet Rock. It's 6:43, almost. 17 minutes to 7, almost. And it's Murray on for Paul. Rest of the day is like this after the Planet Rock years at 9 today. Far away, yeah. Wyatt's on, including his jukebox between 1 and 2, where around lunchtime you can pick the songs. Darren's on this afternoon. Now, it's not a Rock Block today because we've got a special, so I can't play the Rock Block game, which I'm going to miss today, but I am looking forward to hearing the Download special because that's going to be clips and interviews from the Download weekend. If you want to see some of the pictures as well, they're over on our Facebook page at Planet Rock Radio. So the Download special between 6 and 7 with some of the best bits from the weekend. Monday Night Rocks at 7 tonight with Ian Danta, and then it's Stateside with Loz from 11 this evening. That's Monday the 15th for you. Hope you can share some of your day with us.
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0: Planet Rock coming out to 7 o'clock. This is Murray on for Paul. After 7, going to play you music from Bruce Springsteen. We've got new music from Europe. And here's your One Across clue for Monday morning. To make the brain move, it's a four-word song title. Well, actually, there's three words and a number. There's a big clue. Three words and a number, if you want to put it that way. And the clue is struggling with the speed limit. Struggling with the speed limit. So four words, or if you like, three words and a number, struggling with the speed limit. Can you come up with a song title from that? If you think you got it, stay there to hear if you're right.
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16: The top stories this hour. Iran and the United States have reached a peace deal with an official signing due to take place in Switzerland on Friday. President Trump says it'll bring peace and security to the whole region, while Tehran claims it forced the US to accept its terms. US correspondent Mark Stone in Washington says Mr. Trump's apparent fixation on opening the Strait of Hormuz is beside the point.
17: All the other reasons that Trump went to war, like regime change, that was something at one point, like trying to prevent Iran from getting a nuclear weapon. The same regime is in power now that was in power before. So yes, this is positive, but it also looks like quite a significant mess.
16: The Prime Minister is set to announce sweeping social media reforms this morning, including a ban. There are reports the UK could follow Australia in raising the minimum age for sites like TikTok, Snapchat and Instagram to 16 and go even further. Culture Secretary Lisa Nandy says a government consultation was launched with a question question of how we better protect young people, not if.
18: It does mean you change the presumption at a very early age to stop the situation where kids as young as 8, 9, 10, 11 are going on to social media sites because all of their friends are on them at an age when they're not emotionally equipped to be able to cope with it.
16: A new bid to legalise assisted dying in England and Wales will return to Parliament. Proposed legislation failed to pass earlier this year, having run out of time in the House of Lords. Labour's former deputy leader Roy Hattersley has died at the age of 93. Known as the party's nearly man, he failed to gain the leadership and spent more than two decades of his 33 years as an MP on the opposition benches. Sir Keir Starmer's leading tributes, calling him a giant of the Labour movement. And Germany have made a confident start to their World Cup campaign with a 7-1 thrashing of Curaçao in Group E. Elsewhere, Japan secured a 2-2 draw with the Netherlands in Group F.
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16: Generally fine across the UK. Some rain moving northeastwards. Highs at around 24 Celsius. That's the latest. I'm Becky Cahill.
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0: Good morning, it's just after 7 o'clock. It's Murray on for Paul again this week, and I hope you had a great weekend. I know Dawn had a great weekend. In fact, she had a double great weekend. On Friday afternoon, she won £750,000, and here's what she's going to spend some of her money on.
19: I say just my family, just give some to the family as well. And my daughter's got a new house, my son's got a house, yeah, maybe put it towards the houses. I would maybe do that, yeah, I'd do that.
0: Congratulations, Dawn. Well, if you haven't entered since Dawn won on Friday afternoon, it is a new game. We've reset, so you do need to enter again for your chance to win £750,000 again on Friday, is what the amount is. It's £750,000 every Friday in June, but you do need to enter if you haven't had a go since Dawn won Friday. And here's how you do it. 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Over 18s only. And the lines close at 5 on Friday. We make another call and we hand the money over straight away. All you need to do is answer your phone. No phrase to remember. You don't need to remember the £750,000, but you probably would. Just pick the phone up to win and we'll put the money into your account. And then we'll probably ask you what you're going to spend it on, like we did Dawn. If you want to have a go, text ROCK to 64100.
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0: Good luck and good morning. And now let's see if you were right with one across.
13: Planet Rock Breakfast, as good for you as muesli. A bit way more interesting.

Badlands from Bruce Springsteen, and before that was the One Across Clue to get the brain moving on a Monday morning. I said to you, four-word song title, actually, to be more precise, a three-word and one-number song title. Struggling with the speed limit. Struggling with the speed limit. Did you work out I was going to play, and did play, Sammy Hagar and I Can't Drive 55? It's Planet Rock. It's 13 minutes past seven now.

0: Brother, Mark Morton, and Cinderella, Gypsy Road, Planet Rock. 20 past seven, Murray on for Paul. It is, it's the middle of June. It's the middle of June, 15th of June today on Monday morning. Hope you had a good weekend. Download at the weekend. If you've been to download, there's loads of pictures. I'm sure you've got loads of your own pictures, but you want to see other pictures from the other way around. And there's some pretty amazing pictures there on our Facebook page at Planet Rock Radio. But we've got a special on at 6 o'clock tonight as well, with all the best bits, some interviews and clips as well. Coming up here, the full English is on the way soon. Fiona Ferguson in Midlothian, Scotland has put together a full supernatural English, as in the TV show, saying that it's got a great soundtrack, but it's hard to choose just three tracks from it. But Fiona's managed to do that, and we're going to play those in about 20 minutes' time. Coming up in a few minutes' time, we've reset. We've got a new word for you to work out, a secret word, which you'll have all the letters to by Friday morning, and the first letter is coming up on the Planet Rock alphabet for you to pick a song that I can play at around about 10 past 8. So that's on the way as well. Hope you can stay for more, a bit longer after 9. You've got a Planet Rock Years coming up, which is a far away year today. And I know you prefer the far away years because somehow, even though they're further away, they're easier to guess at. So looking forward to your emails on that as well after 9.
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0: The M5 southbound is closed because of overrunning roadworks from 24 Bridgewater South through to Junction 25 Taunton. Both directions on the M53 Merseyside is closed. Long delays because of a police incident between Bebbington, that's Junction 4, and Junction 5 for Eastham. Southbound on the M1 in Bedfordshire, a lane closed and queuing traffic. There's a car fire at Junction 10, the Luton Airport Spur. And eastbound on the M62 Cheshire, two lanes are closed, queuing traffic because of an accident between Junction 11 Birchwood and Junction 12 with the M60, the Eccles interchange.
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Marillion, Cover My Eyes, Queen, Stone Cold, Crazy. Okay, here we go then with today's Planet Rock Alphabet letter. Did I say number earlier on? Always get my letters and numbers mixed up. It's okay. So the letter, the first letter of the secret word this week, you'll have five by Friday to jumble up and make into a word. Of course, by Friday, Paul will be back. It's just me Monday, Tuesday and Wednesday. So here's your first letter to a word. R. R is today's letter. And if you want to hear an artist beginning with R or a song title beginning with R this morning, get on the email, get on the text, make your suggestions. I'll read through a few emails and play one of those songs at around about 10 past eight. But you need to get them over now. So the letter R today, the first letter on the Planet Rock alphabet, murray@planetrock.com on the email. 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

Cult of Ignorance is new from Europe. This is Planet Rock and it's Murray on for Paul. So rest of today, Wyatt's on at 10, including the jukebox between 1 and 2. Down on the soft through, no rock block. As I already mentioned, we've got a download special. So no game for me to play this morning, but a download special.

0: between 6 and 7 tonight. And then it's Monday Night Rocks with Ian Danter at 7 and Stateside with Loz tonight. And through the day as well, Planet Rock's Loudest Summer Ever continues. And we're giving you the chance to win a pair of tickets to see Alter Bridge, Skindred, Mammoth, Florence Black, Cardinal Black at the inaugural Blackbird Festival, Cardiff Castle on the 27th of June. Remember them artists, Alter Bridge, Skindred, Mammoth, Florence Black, Cardinal Black. When you hear two songs by one of those artists together, back to back, that is your opportunity to get your hand on a pair of tickets. You'll need to email us at win@planetrock.com to win those tickets. win@planetrock.com. We'll announce the winners after you have until the end of the hour to get your entry in, and then after that we will announce the winner. So win@planetrock.com. You're listening out for two songs by Alter Bridge, Skindred, Mammoth, Florence Black, Cardinal Black for your chance to win as part of Planet Rock's Loudest Summer Ever. So good luck on that if you're having a go at that. All right, coming up to play us around to 8 o'clock, we're going to play a full English that's been put together by Fiona Ferguson in Midlothian, who's picked one that is a full Supernatural, as in the TV show. It's coming up soon.
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0: Well, the Full English this morning has been picked by Fiona Ferguson from Midlothian in Scotland, who is in a very good mood this morning. Can I have a full Supernatural, please, today, as in the TV show? Supernatural has such a great soundtrack that it's hard to pick just three, but I'll begin with Kansas. Area.

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So many to pick from, but narrowed it down to three. Fiona Ferguson from Midlothian, Scotland, has picked out a full supernatural full English this morning, but as in the TV show and the soundtrack from it. Ramble On, Led Zeppelin, Kansas, Carry On, Wayward Son, and here's song three.

0: Back in Black, AC/DC, Ramble On, Led Zeppelin, Kansas, Carry On, Wayward Son. The full English today is a full supernatural, picked by Fiona Ferguson, Midlothian, Scotland, waking up in a good mood, even better mood now, after hearing her full English on Planet Rock this morning. Thank you for sending those over. I hope you have a great week ahead. Okay, it's coming up to 8 o'clock. If you want to get a full English on, please send it over. murray@planetrock.com is where to send it to. If I don't get to play it this week, I'll forward it on to Paul because I'm only here until Wednesday. Paul's back on Thursday. We've got a new start, a refresh on Make Me a Winner because Dawn won on Friday. So if you fancy your chances of winning $750,000 this Friday, you need to enter again and the details are on the way.
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15: The top stories this hour. Sir Keir Starmer is expected to announce sweeping social media reforms today, including a ban for under-16s. The Prime Minister's just beginning a press conference and has vowed to call time on a system he says is failing our kids. 16-year-old Tyler Parsons is the Member of Youth Parliament for Dorset.
16: I would hope there was an under-13-year-old ban because I think it would be harder to get round. But I also think parents should take the responsibility. They should be able to take young people's phones away from them. There's restrictions you can put on their phone, screen time, they can search the phone to make sure they're not downloading apps.
15: The US and Iran say they've reached a framework for peace which would see an end to the war in the Middle East. President Trump says it will mean the Strait of Hormuz will reopen immediately and Tehran will never be allowed to have a nuclear weapon. The deal is due to be signed in Switzerland on Friday. Senior US diplomat Alan Ayres claims America didn't end up achieving its strategic objectives.
17: Yes, we sunk their navy. Yes, we blew up their air force, but Iran's nuclear program still exists. It's going to be able to reconstitute its missiles. It's going to be able to close the Strait of Hormuz anytime it wishes to in the future. So there are no real winners in this war.
15: Meanwhile, oil prices have fallen in reaction to the news. Stock markets in Asia have also surged. A bill to legalise assisted dying in England and Wales will be brought back to Parliament. A previous attempt was held up in the House of Lords despite having the support of the majority of MPs. Former Deputy Leader of the Labour Party, Lord Hattersley, has died at the age of 93. Sir Keir Starmer's described him as a giant of the Labour movement who never lost his belief in a more equal Britain. And Germany and Sweden have made impressive starts to their World Cup campaigns. The Germans beat Curaçao 7-1, while Sweden were 5-1 victors over Tunisia. Japan and the Netherlands played out a 2-2 draw.
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13: Weather.
15: Generally fine across the UK. Some rain moving northeastwards. Highs at around 24 Celsius. That's the latest. I'm Becky Cahill.
13: Planet Rock.
0: Good morning. It's just after 8 o'clock. Planet Rock. This is Murray J for Paul. Monday, Tuesday, Wednesday. And I hope you had a great weekend. And you've got a great Monday ahead of you. And possibly an amazing week with, at the end of it, £750,000 into your bank account. Dawn won on Friday, and as usual, really as usual, couldn't believe she was getting the call.
18: No way! Oh my goodness, this is just unbelievable. It really is. I'm so in shock.
0: Okay, so Friday afternoon, it could be you getting the next call, but it's a brand new game now. We've reset, so if you haven't entered since Dawn won on Friday afternoon, you do need to enter again for your chance to win the £750,000 this Friday. 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Over 18s only. 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

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It's Kiss and ZZ Top, Gimme All Your Lovin'. This is Planet Rock. Thank you for your suggestions on the Planet Rock alphabet, letter R today. Of course, Paul will be back on Friday announcing the word or revealing the word once you've got the five letters. He's back on Thursday, actually, so I'll give you the first three letters, Monday, Tuesday, Wednesday. Yogi in Manchester suggests Rory Gallagher, Bullfrog Blues. Robert Plant, please. 29 Palms brings back great memories. That's from sunny Spain and Frank in the sunshine. Please, would you consider playing Red Barchetta by Rush? That gets all the R's sorted. John Rainford from Chorley. Morning, Murray. Can I have Ruts, Babylon's Burning for the alphabet this morning? Not heard that one on the shoe before. Have a great day. Andy Lines, Sutton on Trent near Newark. For the band beginning with R, it's got to be Rush. They have provided the soundtrack to my life, Graham in North Wales. So lovely hearing you on the morning, Murray. My suggestion for R is Rat by Ghost. Saw them at the O2 last year. They were awesome, so much so that I've got their logo tattooed on my wrist now. And thank you for considering my suggestion, and have a great shoe. From Gail in Thorner, Leeds. Thank you for your kind words, Gail. Mark says, what about a double R, Light in the Black, or any track of your choice from the Rainbow Rising album? Mark, listening on the Rayo app in Pretoria. And one final one here. There's loads I could read through, and I want to play them all. Paul Johnson in Market Harborough says, how about Lady of the Lake, Rainbow? Just off to bed after finishing my night shift, but will wait before I go to see if you play mine. Okay, sleep tight.

0: Rainbow, Lady of the Lake, was our choice this morning for R on the Planet Rock alphabet. First letter of our word that you'll have all the letters to by Friday. Jumble them around to come up with a word. Paul will be back on Thursday and Friday. He will reveal the word if you haven't already worked it out. So we'll do that again tomorrow. Second letter tomorrow at around about 7:30. Just want to mention this because we had the pre-sale last week for Sabaton, but they're now on general sale. The tickets, if you want to see Swedish power metal band Sabaton back in the UK. Two dates next April. They're going to be backed by the Legendary Orchestra, and they're now on general sale for the Legendary Tour Part 2. The two dates in April are Glasgow, OVO Hydro, Friday the 9th of April, Birmingham BP Pulse Live, Saturday the 10th of April. Want to get your tickets for Sabaton? See them live with Planet Rock, planetrock.com/tickets.
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4: Travel.
0: M53, both directions, Merseyside closed with long delays because of a police incident between Junction 4 Bebbington and Junction 5 for Eastham. South on the M1 in Bedfordshire, slow because of that earlier car fire. They've sorted that out, but it's still slow around Junction 10 for Luton Airport. Berkshire on the eastbound M4, slow because of a lane closed by an accident at 4B with the M25. Anti-clockwise on the M60, queuing traffic because of an obstruction on the road at Junction 5, the Princess Parkway, and M62 westbound. We've got two lanes closed because of an accident at Junction 19 for Haywood, and the A1 southbound, Tyne and Wear. The exit slip road is partly blocked because of an accident at Junction 65 for Burtley.
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1: Where

Behind Blue Eyes, The Who, it's Planet Rock. There's no Rock Block this evening, no Rock Block game for me to play today. That will be back tomorrow. This evening at 6 o'clock, we've got a download special. Hello to you if you were there. If you weren't there, or even if you were there, in fact, there's one photo. There's an amazing photo from behind.

0: out there, but it's worth a look anyway, and it's a pretty amazing photo, seeing what they see from the stage. But just staying on that subject, because before the Guns N' Roses set, Duff was hosting the Lemmy Forever ceremony day before, stepping in for the late, great Phil Campbell. So we got hold of him and we asked him what Lemmy and Motorhead meant to him.
1: Motorhead, Ace of Spades came out in 1980. And that brought in a whole new thing. Because I think the reason punkers gravitated toward that record is because it's truthful. It's real rock and roll from the heart, from the right place. And that's what punk is. So it can be ABBA. If it's coming from the right place and you feel that, that's as punk as anything else. But flash forward from Ace of Spades, we're all enamored with that record. You were, I was, a whole legion of us rockers were into it. Bigger than life. You know, Motorhead and Lemmy was bigger than life.
0: Duff McKagan there, and you can hear more from Duff and other interviews and clips from Backstage at Download on our special tonight at 6 o'clock. It's a Download special. I want to see some more pictures. 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

0: David Bowie, Starman. New Airborne before that, Alive After Death, Last Plane Out. This is Planet Rock. It's 19 minutes to 9, rest of the day like this. Planet Rock year's coming up. It's a far away year. It's a far away year. And the far away years, even though your memory may have faded more, are easier to guess. So looking forward to your guesses on the Planet Rock years coming up at 9 o'clock. Wyatt's here at 10, tell you about his weekend and the jukebox where you pick the songs between 1 and 2. And Darren this afternoon, no rock block. We mentioned already just a few minutes ago, we got our download special between 6 and 7. Then it's Monday Night Rocks with Ian Danter, 7 tonight, and Stateside with Loz at 11. And throughout the day again, it's part of our loudest summer ever. This week's your chance to win a pair of tickets to see Alter Bridge, Skindred, Mammoth, Florence Black, Cardinal Black at the inaugural Blackbird Festival, Cardiff Castle on the 27th of this month. So you're listening out for back-to-back tracks by those artists, Blackbird bands. And when you hear two tracks together, you'll have until the end of that hour. For instance, if I did it now, you'll have until 9. If Wyatt did it at 11, you'll have until midday. If Darren did it at 4, you'd have until 5. That's how it works like that. But you need to email your name and where you're from to win at Planet Rock for your chance to win tickets on Planet Rock's loudest ever summer. Hope you can spend some of your day with us.
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0: Foo Fighters, Under You. Before that, Ozzy Osbourne, Old LA Tonight. It's coming up to 9 o'clock, so the Planet Rock Ears are on just before we get to the Planet Rock Ears. Dawn won on Friday, £750,000. It is your chance to win again this Friday. If you haven't entered, though, since Dawn won on Friday, you do need to enter again. It is £750,000 again, but I'll give you the details just before we play our first music clue on the Planet Rock Ears. Coming up next.
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20: The top stories this hour. And in the last hour, the Prime Minister has announced a full ban for under-16s from social media platforms, including TikTok, Snapchat and Instagram.
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20: It follows a government-led public consultation on how to keep children safe online. Sir Keir Starmer says apps are making young people unhappy.
1: It's making it easier for bullies to harass and abuse them. And it could even be harming their mental health, exposing them to content that is dangerous, because that's what grabs the attention. It's designed to be addictive.
20: We're told regulation will pass before Christmas with bans by spring 2027. The US and Iran have agreed on the framework of a deal to end the war. The agreement's due to be signed in Switzerland on Friday. The Strait of Hormuz will reopen with the message from President Trump, "Ships of the world, start your engines." But Andy Lipow, president of Lipow Oil Associates, suggests the benefits won't be immediate.
12: It's going to take several days and weeks to restore vessel traffic through the strait. We've got a traffic jam of vessels that want to leave the Persian Gulf, and we've got a traffic jam of vessels that want to enter the Persian Gulf.
20: A new bid to legalise assisted dying in England and Wales will return to Parliament. Proposed legislation failed to pass earlier this year, having run out of time in the House of Lords. Labour's former deputy leader Roy Hattersley has died at the age of 93. Known as the party's nearly man, he failed to gain the leadership and spent more than two decades of his 33 years as an MP on the opposition benches. Sir Keir Starmer's leading tributes, calling him a giant of the Labour movement. And Germany have made a confident start to their World Cup campaign with a 7-1 thrashing of Curaçao in Group E. Elsewhere, Japan secured a 2-2 draw with the Netherlands in Group F.
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20: Generally fine across the UK. Some rain moving northeastwards. Highs at around 24 Celsius. That's the latest. I'm Becky Cahill.
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0: Just before we get to our first music clue on the Planet Rock ears, let's remind you that on Friday it's another, yes, another, £750,000. This is a new round of the game, so if you haven't entered since Dawn won on Friday, you do need to enter for your chance to win this Friday. Dawn, when she got the family round, she put her son on.
21: Oh, well, there we go. Yeah, I know she's obviously had these things in the past, but I had no idea.
0: So he didn't even know that she'd been playing, but now he's going to be helped out buying his first house. So congratulations there, Dawn, and family, and her daughter as well. 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Our lines are open now, just after 9. Over 18s only, it's 03 434 180 109. Lines close at 5 on Friday. We're going to hand over the lot. £750,000 will be in your bank account shortly after the call. And if you want to have a go, remember, you have to have a go again if you haven't entered since Dawn won on Friday. 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

0: Okay, we've heard the first two songs on the Planet Rock Years. What year are we talking about? A faraway year, sometimes a little bit easier. Let's have a look at the leaderboard. How are we doing so far? First, with the right answer, no surprise, Carol from Van Halen. I was still at school then. Second was Ian, all the best. I know it from Van Halen. And John Mayer from Hail Sewing. Looking forward to some great songs from a great year. Got it straight away with the brilliant Van Halen. Okay, some more songs, obviously, and some clues as well. If you want to have a go, 64100 on the text, start with Murray. Murray@planetrock.com on the email. 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
1: Did you ever meet my name?
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1: It's not you at her funeral, are you, Dave?
2: Trig, why'd you call me Dave? My name's not Dave. My name's Rodney.
1: I thought it was Dave.
2: Oh, it's Rodney.
1: You sure?
2: Positive. I've looked it up on my birth certificate and my passport and everything. It is definitely Rodney.

0: Cars and Shake It Up. And we played you Tom Petty and Heartbreakers, The Waiting and the Rodney Dave clip. Still one of the funniest things. Okay, want to have a guess? 64100 on the text. Start with Murray, Murray at planetrock.com on the email. These are coming in now. I got the ear from Van Halen. Mean Straight off Fair Warning. Dead Giveaway. All the best, Gavin, working from or in Costa del Morcom. Good morning, Murray. I'm going to take a guess at this year. I'm just working on the assumption that Fair Warning was Van Halen's fourth album. And it was the year Spurs won a trophy. Paul in Stevenage, Murray J. Pokerface, Murray J. Pokerface. I believe I know the year. Van Halen gave it away for me from the album Fair Warning. That's Richard Vaughan in Whitchurch in Shropshire. Well, they're all good guesses and they're all right guesses, but I'm not going to mention the year, of course. Not going to trip up on that one. Probably will by the end of the week. If you want to have a go, 64100 on the text. Start with Murray, Murray at planetrock.com on the email. I can't remember what the Bond car was in this movie, can you?
1: Yes?
2: Ah, sir, the man we want is Emile Leopold Locke,
1: an enforcer in the Brussels underworld. He's been convicted of several particularly brutal murders.
2: He escaped from Namur prison by strangling his psychiatrist. He has worked for drug syndicates in Marseille and Hong Kong, now reported working for Greek smugglers. The Italian Secret Service think that he is at this moment in Cortina.
3: I'll instruct Ferrara, our man in northern Italy, to contact you there.
2: Yes, sir.
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Okay, played you Iron Maiden, Rothschild and Slade. Happy birthday, Noddy Holder, 80 today. See the post and birthday wishes on our Facebook page at Planet Rock Radio there. Slade with We'll Bring the House Down. Some more guesses in now. Dave Hopkinson, also known as Oppo, from Chesterfield. Sunny Chesterfield this morning. Got the ear with Van Halen. Good morning, Murray. Oh, I got it with Blackfoot. That's Kevin in Reading. Van Halen, knew it right away, says Keith. Good morning, Murray. Great shoe. Excellent year. I got this with the Mighty Blackfoot hearing that song. Got to see them for the first time at Monsters of Rock. Oh, sideways.

0: Nice to get a long one in on the Planet Rock Ears. Dire Straits, their Tunnel of Love. Long playing songs every Sunday afternoon from 5 o'clock with Mark Jeeves. Good morning, Murray. Van Halen pointed out the year to me straight away. I got it with that song, Take Care. That's Terry in Belfast. Martin in Bedford. Hello to Martin. You're a little bit out. You're a little bit too early by about 3 years. So I won't say what you've gone for, but thank you for having a go, Martin. Good to hear from you. I've got the year. It was the year that I started my engineering apprenticeship. Great tune so far. Looking forward to more from a cloudy Letchworth. That's Nigel. Want to have a go? 64100 on the text. Start with Murray. Murray at planetrock.com on the email. Another movie clip clue here.
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0: Rush and Limelight to end on today on the Planet Rock Ears. And hello again to Martin from Bedford. Second guess, bang on this time. David says, just been out with the dogs in between the rain showers, was thinking a new year, and then confirmed it with Iron Maiden. Have a great day. Hey, Murray, I think I got the year. Phil Matthews in the Rhondda Valley. Good to hear from you again. Paul in Gloucester says, I'm definitely right. I recognise Roger Moore's voice from your clip of For Your Eyes Only. And I think the car you're talking about was a Citroën Dayan, I think. Well, Carol says not, because Carol says there was a Lotus Esprit in this and a Citroën 2CV de chauffeur, which apparently was Roger Moore's favourite car of all the Bond cars that he drove. It helps having a Bond mad father for those little snippets of information. Thank you, Carol, for coming back with that. The year was 1981. We'll do another one tomorrow between 9 and 10. And next, it's Wyatt.
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19: The top stories this hour. The Prime Minister's announced children under the age of 16 will be banned from social media.
20: Social media is making children unhappy. It's making it easier for bullies to harass and abuse them, exposing them to content that is dangerous. A technology that intrudes into every corner of a life. Almost impossible to escape.
19: They'll be blocked from accessing platforms including TikTok, Snapchat and Instagram. It follows a similar move by Australia in December. 9-year-old Mark from Derbyshire has been giving his reaction.
21: Some people that I know are going to be very annoyed with TikTok being banned and like Instagram and stuff because they are all over it most of the time.
19: Well, features which allow kids to chat to strangers on gaming platforms like Roblox will also be stopped. Sir Keir Starmer says it'll come into force early next year. The US and Iran have agreed to terms of a tentative peace deal. It's due to be signed officially on Friday, but Israel says the agreement does not include its operations in Lebanon. Senior US diplomat Alan Eyre claims America didn't end up achieving its strategic objectives.
22: Yes, we sunk their Navy. Yes, we blew up their Air Force, but Iran's nuclear program still exists. It's going to be able to reconstitute its missiles. It's going to be able to close the Strait of Hormuz anytime it wishes to in the future. So there are no real winners in this war.
19: The assisted dying bill in England and Wales is returning to Parliament. A fresh attempt to legalise the practice will be introduced by Labour MP Lauren Edwards in the coming days. Former deputy leader of the Labour Party, Lord Hattersley, has died at the age of 93. Sir Keir Starmer's described him as a giant of the Labour movement who never lost his belief in a more equal Britain. And Germany and Sweden have made impressive starts to their World Cup campaigns. The Germans beat Curaçao 7-1, while Sweden were 5-1 victors over Tunisia. Japan and the Netherlands played out a 2-2 draw.
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19: Generally fine across the UK. Some rain moving northeastwards. Highs at around 24 Celsius. That's the latest. I'm Becky Cahill.
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23: Another chance to win £750,000 this Friday. 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You could go on holiday. You could be holidaying all over the world for weeks and weeks and weeks. You can what else could you do? I mean, season tickets for your favourite football team. 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Gemma Atkinson could be making that call after 5 o'clock on Friday when the lines close. £750,000 could well be yours. 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

Jimi Hendrix Experience and The Wind Cries Mary on Planet Rock. Good morning, I'm Wyatt. Do you know what? Of all the sort of college and university courses that are around, and there are so many that, let's be honest, are pointless. There are all these really diverse ones. I mean, obviously, there's all the big academic ones that are obviously very useful. Hopefully, at some point, maths, English, science, all that kind of stuff, languages. But as you get into further education, you can sort of diversify into these little things. You think, when are you ever going to need that? What, that you could study that for a couple of years? Well, here's one I think we could and should introduce that I think we could all benefit from even studying for a few weeks. I'd like to have a philosophy module on the concept of why we set 3 or 4 separate alarms on our phones or maybe an actual alarm clock and can never actually get up on the first one. In fact, if we've set, say, 4 alarms, we'll get up on the 4th one, giving us about 2.5 minutes before we've got to leave the house or get started on doing what we're actually doing. That is a course and a philosophy I could definitely get behind.

0: The Stooges and I Want to Be Your Dog on Planet Rock. With hindsight, it'd be a quick educational course on alarm setting, getting up, wouldn't it? Day one, minute one of the course, set your alarm, get up the minute your first alarm goes off. End of course.
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One for all those stuck in the various car parks after about 11 p.m. last night. A download in the various coloured gated car parking areas. Animals, we've got to get out of this place on Planet Rock, where Francis Rossi is taking his second leg to his Sombuk Quo Past Present Future Tour. Due to phenomenal demand, it's going to more places in the spring of next year. March, it will start at the Wimborne in Tivoli. Then it's going to Bridport, Bar, Truro, Newbury, to name a few. Then loads of dates in April as well, including Cheltenham, Dartford, Crewe and Birmingham. And then in May, Blackpool, Leeds, Northampton, Bridlington. And the tour will finish on the 8th of May at the Lowestoft Marina Theatre. You can get tickets and details when they... Well, you can get details now. You can get tickets when they go on sale this Friday at 10 a.m. All those dates and details.

0: Alice in Chains and Rooster on Planet Rock. This from Elliot. He says, hello, Wyatt. Please give a shout out to Hypoxic Angels Band. Watch them play Trinity Bar Saturday night. Unbelievable. Punk's not dead with those ladies. 15 and 16-year-old girls. They were a hard act to follow. Cheers, Elliot. 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On the way shortly, it's a band who have never played Download and have never played Donington Monsters of Rock either.
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0: M53 in Merseyside. It is closed with queue and traffic due to a police incident between Junction 4 and Junction 5 at Eastham. South Yorkshire, the M18 has a lane closure due to a broken down vehicle at Junction 2 for the A1M. Hertfordshire, the M25 clockwise has a lane closing queue and traffic due to a broken down vehicle after Junction 23 with delays of around 15 minutes at the moment. And in London, the A123 Ilford Lane in both directions closed due to a police incident between the A118 Winston Way and Grange Road.
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0: Molly Crew and Smoking in the Boys' Room on Planet Rock. John Lawrence says, hello, Wyatt. I saw Paul Weller at the Peace Hall in Halifax yesterday. I thought he was excellent. The Peace Hall is an excellent venue, and to think they nearly demolished it back in the 70s. An added bonus is only 3 miles away. What, Pelham Lane? West End? You up there? Illingworth? My family are all from Halifax, so I'm just showing you I know the local area. Well, it is a great venue. I saw Extreme there last year. They get some turns on there. They really do, including the Hollywood Vampires in August. More of your quick gig reviews on the way after details of how you can get into this week's £750,000 Made Me a Winner draw.
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20: The top stories this hour. The Prime Minister says he wants to give kids their childhoods back as he confirms a ban on social media for all under 16s.
21: I feel for this generation. I think back to my own childhood
3: And yes, the early 1970s weren't always a picnic, but we didn't have to deal with anything like this. A technology that intrudes into every corner of a life.
20: Young people won't be able to have accounts on TikTok, YouTube, Snapchat or Instagram. There'll also be restrictions on communication from strangers on gaming sites. Sir Keir Starmer says the measures will come into force next spring. The US and Iran have reached an initial agreement which would see peace brought to the Middle East. Mediators in Pakistan had said the deal would include Lebanon, but Israel insists its forces will stay in the country. Investigative journalist Roger Cook has died at the age of 83. His family says he passed away peacefully on Saturday following a short illness. He was best known for his current affairs programme, The Cook Report. MPs will have another chance to legalise assisted dying in England and Wales. The previous bill was blocked by the House of Lords, but it will now be reintroduced by another backbench MP. There's been a big rise in the amount of money being transferred to scammers. Experts say more than £500 million was stolen from the UK last year, with AI being used to manipulate victims. And with what we can expect next at the World Cup, Joe Rawson is in the United States for us.
21: European champion Spain take on Cape Verde this afternoon. Arsenal's Mikel Merino is part of their squad.
22: I feel confident in our team and in our chances.
21: Two Premier League legends will go head-to-head once again when Mo Salah's Egypt take on Kevin De Bruyne's Belgium.
23: I've played against Mo for 10 years, so it will be nice to see him. It will be nice to compete again.
21: Iran have arrived in the USA to face New Zealand, and Saudi Arabia play Uruguay.
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20: Generally fine across the UK. Some rain moving northeastwards. Highs at around 24 Celsius. That's the latest. I'm Becky Cahill.
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0: On Friday, Dawn struck gold and won £750,000. Will you be the next on our winning team?
24: No way! Oh my goodness, this is unbelievable. It really is. 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
0: This Friday, you can get your hands on a truly life-changing £750,000. 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
16: Where rock lives.

Why Snake, darling? Love ain't no stranger. Well, not to me anyway. It is Planet Rock. Good morning, I'm Wyatt. So some quick gig reviews in the last few days. Kevin Dix says, I was at an evening with Rick Wakeman. Excellent venue, Trading Places in East Sussex. And Rick was on top form, a true raconteur. All the best, Kevin Dix. In Lincolnshire, Dave Trott says, saw my favourite band, Hawkwind, at the Bristol Beacon, formerly the Colston Hall, to us oldest. Great night, Saturday, and a great show as always, 50-plus years. Thanks from Dave. And Lee Flatman says, saw the Undertones with Shanghai Treason in support at the JPC Stowmarket. Both bands were awesome. Going to see Shanghai Treason play a full set at the JPC 27th of February next year. Thank you for that, Lee. If you've got a quick gig review for me, you can email me right now, wyatt@planetrock.com. While I play your new music from Greta Van Fleet, this is Play Your Games.

0: Alice Cooper and Feed My Frankenstein and Planet Rock, the new one from Greta Van Fleet, and Play Your Games before that. I've got Greta Van Fleet on my early predictions for Download 2027. I've predicted them to be special guests on the main stage. What else have I got? I've got Ghost, I've got Bring Me the Horizon, and maybe My Chemical Romance as headliners for the main stage. I've got Shinedown as second stage headliners. I've also got Motley Crue down as second stage headliners as well, as they've not played there since returning a few years ago. But we'll see. I'm sure we'll find out who some of those bands will be in the next few weeks, now that Download is in the books for another year. You can see all the content from the weekend, see the interviews, see the pictures. They're all at planetrock.com. On the way very soon, it's a band who played, pretty sure it was 2012 when they played Download. I'm sure they played since, but I know they were there in 2012.
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Georgia Satellites, and keep your hands to yourself on Planet Rock. Some of your quick gig reviews. Rob Steele says, travel to Amsterdam, see the mighty Iron Maiden with Evergrey, supporting Swedish prog metal band. Maiden as ever, very good, polished and professional. Thank you for that. Ben George says, quick gig review from last week, and this was from the Secret Garden in Wisbeach, seeing Hazy Dixie. Little venue, but fantastic hospitality, great sound, and Dixie were awesome. And Heather Laird says, my better half and I went to the Treehouse in Froome. Zoomerzet. Is that a new way of spelling Somerset? Anyway, Saturday they went to see Class of 79. All members of punk bands. Brilliant show. Well worth the money. There you go. Some quick gig reviews. If you've got one from the weekend or the last few days, why at planetrock.com. While I play you this recent one from the Virgin Marys.

0: Rolling Stones and Satisfaction on Planet Rock, where the loudest summer, more to the point, Planet Rock's loudest summer, continues all this week, where you could be winning tickets to the Blackbird Festival happening on the 27th of this month at Cardiff Castle in Wales, headlined by Alterbridge, likes of Florence Black and Skindred performing alongside them. You're listening out today for a pair of songs from bands who are going to be appearing in that festival, so you might want to familiarise yourself with the lineup, because you have until the end of that hour to email win@planetrock.com when you hear that second song being played, and you could be at Blackbird Festival later this month, thanks to us here at Planet Rock. We're on the way very soon. It's a song which Status Quo covered way back in 1900 and early o'clock.
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Hello, this is Murray back on the Planet Rock Breakfast Show when you wake up tomorrow morning. Jenny O'Neill in Penzance gets her full English played. She's been working on it for over a year and it's going to be a full kitchen boogie English because Jenny does the washing up at that time of day. 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

0: Sounds like Eddie Clark reworks Motorhead's No Class on this in a good way. I really like it. Fast Way and Say What You Will on Planet Rock. We're on the way. Details of how you can get into this week's £750,000 Make Me a Winner draw. And then after the news headlines at 12, in the music news, find out which Devon band have announced some UK dates.
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16: The top stories this hour. 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
17: Social media is making children unhappy. A technology that intrudes into every corner of a life, almost impossible to escape.
16: The Prime Minister made the announcement this morning as kids were setting off to school. 9-year-old Mark gave us his reaction.
18: Some people that I know are going to be very annoyed with TikTok being banned.
1: and like Instagram and stuff, because they are all over it most of the time.
16: There'll also be an end to features that allow strangers to chat to children on gaming platforms such as Roblox. The US and Iran have announced a framework for peace. It's due to be signed in Switzerland on Friday, aimed at ending the fighting on all fronts, and we'll see the Strait of Hormuz reopen. Investigative journalist Roger Cook has died at the age of 83. He was perhaps best known for his programme, The Cook Report. MPs are going to have another chance to legalise assisted dying in England and Wales. The last bill failed to get through the House of Lords despite being backed by the Commons. Opponents say it didn't have adequate safeguards to protect people from being pressured into taking their own lives. Labour MP Lauren Edwards is putting it forward and disagrees.
10: We have been through multiple votes and it has the support of the Chamber and the broader support within the country as well. And I hope that they will help us work with us, as many of them were doing during the last session, to really refine and make sure we're putting through the best legislation.
16: And with what's coming up next at the World Cup, Joe Rawson is in the US.
11: European champion Spain take on Cape Verde this afternoon. Arsenal's Mikel Merino is part of their squad.
18: I feel confident in our team and in our chances.
11: Two Premier League legends will go head-to-head once again when Mo Salah's Egypt take on Kevin De Bruyne's Belgium.
19: I've played against Mo for 10 years, so it will be nice to see him. It will be nice to compete again.
11: Iran have arrived in the USA to face New Zealand, and Saudi Arabia play Uruguay.
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16: Generally fine across the UK. Some rain moving northeastwards. Highs at around 24 Celsius. That's the latest. I'm Becky Cahill.
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20: The 23rd Download Festival drew to a close last night with Linkin Park bringing down the curtain. Over 5 days, rock fans were treated to headline sets from Guns N' Roses and Limp Bizkit, as well as more than 100 bands from around the world, including Japan's Baby Metal and India's Bloodywood. Planet Rock was at Donington Park and chatted with the likes of Duff McKagan, Lizzie Hale, as well as Dog Stars Keanu Reeves, who described a funny moment at a recent gig.
21: We went to a metal fest and we did a Grateful Dead cover. And we're like, okay. So it was so good, like plastic cups and but we're like, we just play. It's all right.
20: 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The prog trio will start their European tour with a pair of shows on the 12th of November at Manchester's Co-op Live Arena before hitting London's O2 for two shows on the 15th and 16th. Tickets for the tour go on general sale at 10 a.m. this Friday. And that's music news on Planet Rock.
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Hazy DC and High Voltage on Planet Rock. Afternoon, I'm Wyatt. This email comes from Phil Sturgeon. He says, hello, Wyatt. Whilst I'm not encouraging people to get into gambling, I have just noticed there's a horse called Whitesnake running later in the 4:33 at Chepstow, and I think it's about 11 to 2 with a pretty decent jockey. It reminded me of a show we did a few years ago where we were looking at Planet Rock-themed horses in various races. Well, you can't get much more Planet Rock-themed than a horse called Whitesnake, which is running later on this afternoon. Have you got any more quick gig reviews from even the last few days? Tell me who you saw, where you saw them, what you saw, and just give me a review in, say, 15 or 20 words. Simple as that. You can do that right now while I play new music from Ricky Warwick. This is Fire and Vengeance.

0: Guns N' Roses, who headlined the main stage of Download on Saturday night. Well, yesterday's there on Planet Rock, and you can check out all the photos and see the galleries. 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And speaking of festivals, one happening later this month that you could be at.
1: 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Don't miss Alter Bridge headlining this epic one-day festival, along with Skindred, Mammoth, Florence Black and Cardinal Black. 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

Asia. And heat of the moment on Planet Rock. Matt Barron in Huddersfield says, I saw the Wild Hearts of the Parish in Huddersfield last week and it was great. Ginger was in fine form. Also bumped into members of Assenville who were attending. Ah, yes, they're local lads. We're on tour with them. Bit of a Yorkshire double bill. Assenville and Black Spiders in November. And Alan Lewis on email says, just got back from seeing the Foo Fighters on Friday in Stockholm, Sweden. One of the best gigs that I've ever seen. And it was 11 years to the day since Dave Grohl fell off the stage and broke his leg in Sweden. I don't know if he means 11 years to the day

0: Santana and Black Magic Woman on Planet Rock. Peter Wooten says, Pretty Reckless at Download were brilliant. Tom Morello, astounding. Andy Williams says, saw Hawkwind at the Bristol Beacon on Saturday and they were flipping awesome. Andy the Painter from Stratford-upon-Avon. And Nigel Foster says, last Thursday went to the Royal Albert Hall in London to see Jason, Isabel and the 400 unit. Absolutely sensational. Six musicians individually and collectively amazing. A magical night. Thank you for all of these. On the way very soon, it's a song from a couple of brothers that aren't the Black Crowes, although their name does begin with B.
1: 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Coming to Glasgow OVO Hydro on Friday the 9th of April. And Birmingham BP Pulse Live on Saturday the 10th of April 2027. 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
0: M53 in Merseyside. Both directions is closed due to an earlier accident affected between Junction 4 and 5 Eastern. South Yorkshire, the M1 southbound partially blocked due to an obstruction on the road from Junction 36 to 35A for Stocksbridge. Essex, the M11 southbound, partially blocked due to an accident from Junction 8 to Junction 7A for Harlow North. And Berkshire, the M4 eastbound, exit slip road closed, a queue in traffic for 3 miles, and a lane closed due to a van fire at Junction 8 with around 20 minutes of delays at the moment.
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0: Dio, stand up and shout on Planet Rock. Final quick gig review comes from Jules in Crewe. Says, I went to see Elvis Costello in Birmingham on Saturday, which was really good, but this is more of a preview than a review. On Thursday, we're off to Paris by Eurostar to see the Foo Fighters on Friday and Iron Maiden on Monday. I'm so excited. I really do have the best husband in the world. Thank you for that, Jules. Juice, I don't think that's the name. I don't think her first name's Orange or Apple. Jules. And on the way, I will tell you how you can get into this week's £750,000 Make Me a Winner draw, and then it's your requests on today's Planet Rock Jukebox.
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0: 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From the 26th to the 28th of June, some of your favourite artists will be performing at grassroots music venues across the UK for one epic weekend. I'm Wyatt Wendells, and my first UK gig was at the Harlow Square in Essex in 1994, and there is just something special about these grassroots venues. They are the bread and butter of rock music.
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15: The top stories this hour. The Prime Minister, Keir Starmer, says under-16s are going to be banned from using social media by spring next year.
16: Social media is making children unhappy. A technology that intrudes into every corner of a life, almost impossible to escape.
15: The Prime Minister made the announcement earlier today. 9-year-old Mark gave us his reaction to the news.
17: Some people that I know are going to be very annoyed with TikTok being banned and, like, Instagram and stuff, because they are all over it most of the time.
15: There will also be an end to features allowing strangers to chat to children on gaming platforms like Roblox. The government's also looking at overnight curfews and bringing in a forced break in doom scrolling for older teenagers. The Court of Appeal has ruled a decision to ban Palestine Action as a terror organisation was lawful. In February, judges at the High Court deemed the prescription disproportionate. But today the Home Office has won the case, the ruling that it struck a fair balance. The ban made membership of the group a criminal offence, punishable by up to 14 years in prison. The US and Iran have announced a framework for peace. It's due to be signed in Switzerland on Friday, aimed at ending the fighting. Investigative journalist Roger Cook has died at the age of 83. He was perhaps best known for his programme The Cook Report, which ran for 16 series. And more England fans are on their way to the US ahead of the country's opening match of the World Cup this week. Thomas Tuchel's side start their campaign against Croatia on Wednesday in Dallas. These supporters at Gatwick Airport earlier today spoke to Sky Sports News before getting on their flight to the US.
18: Yeah, I'm really excited and I hope England bring it home.
19: It'll be a trip of a lifetime. It's been a long time planning it as well, but we're just really excited to be here, to finally be on the way and hopefully cheer the boys on.
20: I think if we can beat Croatia, group should be easy enough.
21: Hopefully, fingers crossed. We want it. We want it. It's coming home. Let's do it.
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15: Sunny spells for many with the risk of some showers in the north and the east this afternoon. Feeling warm in any sunshine, that's the latest. I'm Alex Richardson.
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0: On Friday, Dawn struck gold and won £750,000. 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

Creedence Clearwater Revival. And Fortunate Son, starting this afternoon's Planet Right Jukebox off and going. Steve in Tenbury Wells says, hope you're well. I was wondering if you could play 22 Arcadia Avenue by Iron Maiden, please.

0: Hawkwind and Levitation on the Planet Rock Jukebox. Don't forget, Darren is on the way from 2 o'clock this afternoon. The Rock Block's on the air from 6. And just before Darren at 2, he and I will get together for today's download theme, shortest show on the radio.
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17: 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I'm Wyatt Wendells, and my first UK gig was at the Harlow Square in Essex in 1994, and there is just something special about these grassroots venues. They are the bread and butter of rock music.
16: Because of National Lottery players, over £1 billion has been raised for music projects across the UK. 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

The Distillers and Beat Your Heart Out on Planet Rock. Stuart Menzies in Livingston says, hello, Wyatt, hope you're doing well. I was wondering if you could play a song for my dad, Richard. He's in hospital right now. Thankfully, he's on the road to recovery and should be getting out in the coming days. Nazareth is one of his favourite bands, so could you play one of these? All right, here is My White Bicycle.

Clappers and Blues Power on Planet Rock. Nazareth and My White Bicycle before that. Dave Larder in Taunton says, hello, I'm a big fan of Planet Rock and would love to hear Leviathan by Volbeat if you're inclined. So we've had Levitation from Hawkwind today. Leviathan, similar sounding word, but not quite the same, from Volbeat. I probably said it wrong. Is it? See, some people say Leviathan. They say it really phonetically. Leviathan. Oh, look, it's just a song from Volbeat. Enjoy it.

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Hello, this is Murray back on the Planet Rock Breakfast Show. When you wake up tomorrow morning, Jenny O'Neill in Penzance gets her full English played. She's been working on it for over a year, and it's going to be a full kitchen boogie English because Jenny does the washing up at that time of day. Letter 2 on the Planet Rock alphabet and the best rock to start your day. Join me when you wake up.

Blackstone Cherry and Lonely Train on the jukebox. Martin Routledge says, please could you play a song which is very seldom played but has a fantastic guitar intro and is just a brilliant track from Second One. With this in mind, please could you play You've Got My Number, Why Don't You Use It by The Undertones. Many thanks and keep on bringing my ears joy daily. Thank you for that, Martin. All right, here it is.

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3: So you're at download, at least for Limp Bizkit, is that right?
4: That is correct, yeah. I saw Limp Bizkit and I saw Linkin Park last night.
3: All right, how was Linkin Park?
4: Linkin Park were really good, really. And when people use the word polished, sometimes people look at you slanty-eyed or a bit sideways, thinking, really, what's wrong with that? You know, polished isn't a bad word. It was really good. You know, they sounded great.
3: Well, Limp Bizkit and Linkin Park were the bands I wanted to see. No disrespect to Guns N' Roses, but it was the other two bands I was particularly interested. That and Bloodywood. There weren't that many that I would have liked to have seen, but there were a few.
4: Yeah, yeah. Well, Limp Bizkit were great. Great fun.
3: They did break stuff really early in the set. What's up with that?
4: Well, I'll tell you something they do. I talked about this before. They play it twice.
3: Okay, someone else told me that. Yeah, what's that all about?
4: Yeah, they open with it and finish with it. And they have a giant, it's like giant karaoke. They have every song has the lyrics on a huge screen behind. I don't know if it's for Fred Durst's benefit, but everyone can sing along.
3: I saw that. I thought, I couldn't decide if that was clever or weird. Maybe both.
4: It was fun. And I kept looking at Fred Durst's hair thinking, that's got to be a wig.
3: It's got to be a wig. I know, yeah. It was like a curly grey wig.
4: Yeah, yeah. And I know it's a wig because, well, I'm going to give props to my 15-year-old who got to meet and hang out with Fred Durst before I did after the show on Friday. I think, oh, okay, he's making friends in high places.
3: Fred's really nice. I've met him in the past, and he is one of those guys. He will hang.
4: Yeah, forget what you might have known or forget what he might have been like. This version is very polite, very friendly, and very, dare I say, humble.
3: He was like that. I met him at the Reading Festival whenever they played there. This is like more than a decade ago, and he was exactly like that. No problems.
4: So it was a good do. I'm looking forward to next year already.
3: Yeah, cool. Up the Download Festival.
4: Indeed, indeed. All right, Darren's on the way. Talk to you in the morning.
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25: The top stories this hour. The Prime Minister's announced that under-16s will be banned from social media.
26: This is a big step. Real change for our children.
25: It follows a nearly three-month government-led public consultation on how to keep children safe online. Sir Keir Starmer says these platforms are making young people unhappy.
26: It's making it easier for bullies to harass and abuse them. And it could even be harming their mental health, exposing them to content that is dangerous, because that's what grabs the attention. It's designed to be addictive.
25: The Conservatives have called the decision a U-turn, but say it will help parents and protect young children. Lewis Keller from the NSPCC says the announcement must be backed up by strong action.
27: We've seen already evidence coming out of Australia that some children have still been able to get around some of these bans. So it's really important that the enforcement mechanism is strong, that we have age checks that are actually robust, and that we're also tackling some of the harmful features.
25: Two men have been found guilty over a series of arson attacks on properties linked to the Prime Minister. A car once owned by Sir Keir Starmer was set alight in North London's Kentish Town last May, as well as his former home. Police say arrests are being made at a protest outside the Royal Courts of Justice after the decision to ban Palestine Action was upheld. The Court of Appeals backed the Home Office in prescribing the group as a terrorist organisation, overturning a High Court ruling in February. Here's Lady Chief Justice Baroness Carr.
28: We were satisfied that the prescription decision was a justified and proportionate interference, that the prescription decision was not merely a judgment based on Palestine Action's past activities. It involved an assessment of future risk to national security.
25: Campaigners are planning to go to the Supreme Court. An investigative journalist, Roger Cook, has died at the age of 83. He was perhaps best known for his programme, The Cook Report, which ran for 16 series as he pursued criminals and corrupt officials.
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25: Sunny spells for many, with a risk of some showers in the north and the east this afternoon. Feeling warm in any sunshine, that's the latest. I'm Alex Richardson.
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29: The 23rd Download Festival drew to a close last night with Linkin Park bringing down the curtain. Over 5 days, rock fans were treated to headline sets from Guns N' Roses and Limp Bizkit, as well as more than 100 bands from around the world, including Japan's Baby Metal and India's Bloodywood. Planet Rock was at Donington Park and chatted with the likes of Duff McKagan, Lizzie Hale, as well as Dog Star's Keanu Reeves, who described a funny moment at a recent gig.
30: We went to a metal fest and we did a Grateful Dead cover. And we're like, okay. So it was so good, like plastic cups and but we're like, we just play. It's all right.
29: 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The prog trio will start their European tour with a pair of shows on the 12th of November at Manchester's Co-op Live Arena before hitting London's O2 for two shows on the 15th and 16th. 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

Van Halen Ain't Talking About Lunch on Planet Rock, and Tom Petty running down a dream. Darren Reddick coming to you from the Growlery in deepest, darkest Surrey. Happy Monday to you. Be with you till 7 o'clock this evening. We've got our download special at 6 o'clock. All the interviews and conversations we had, including Keanu Reeves, which you may have heard in our music news, a little snippet from that. So hang out all afternoon and into the evening. We got that instead of a rock block tonight. And it means that we can look ahead to, the rest of our festivals that are happening. We got the Blackbird Festival happening at the end of the month. And then shortly thereafter, we've got Edfest. And actually, on the subject of the Blackbird Festival, that's happening the June 27th, Cardiff Castle, Wales. And we got tickets to that as part of Planet Rock's Loudest Ever Summer. So you want to listen out for a pair of songs back to back from two of the bands appearing for your chance to win. So, for example, it could be Alter Bridge coupled with Skindred, for example. Once you hear them, you'll have until the end of that hour to get yourself in the draw by emailing your name and where you're from to win@planetrock.com. So keep your ears peeled. Could be happening in this show. Maybe it already happened earlier. Just got to pay attention. Just a little. Anyhow, got some John Mellencamp on the other side of Ghost. This is Call Me Little Sunshine.

0: my money, one of the best outros on a song, John Mellencamp's Lonely Old Night. But what do you think? What are other songs with great outros? We've done intros, probably to death. Songs with great outros. Let me know, Darren at planetrock.com, and I'll line up some Ozzy and the Cult for you.
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See, that's another song with a great outro, if you asked me. The Cult and Little Devil, Ozzy Osbourne before that, with Let Me Hear You Scream. Have you got a song that you think, that's just a great outro? That's the song that I want to go back and listen to from the beginning just to get back to the end again. Francis from Worcester Park in Surrey says, got to be Let There Be Rock by AC/DC. A couple of key changes there at the end. He also says, Entre Nous from Rush. I'm struggling to understand that one, but hey, you know what? There's no right or wrong answer here. Let me know. Interestingly, the one Rush song I was thinking of that has a fabulous outro is a song I don't really even particularly like. I think it's off Grace Under Pressure, called Kid Gloves, which has a typically awesome outro. It's not a fade or anything like that, but I might play that for you a bit later on. We don't play Kid Gloves all that often. Anyway, let me know what your favorite song is that has a killer outro. Darren at planetrock.com. This is the new one from Theory of a Dead Man, which comes in quite quietly, actually.

Cheap Trick, Southern Girls on Planet Rock. And I have to confess, as an American immigrant to the UK, when I think of Southern Girls, when I see those words together as a Cheap Trick song, I think of girls who may have been born south of Watford. That's how long I've lived here, rather than girls from, I don't know, Savannah, Georgia, or someplace like that. Anyhow, this afternoon we're talking about outros, great outros of songs, even songs that you don't really like. I said Kid Gloves by Rush. I don't even really like that song, but the outro is fantastic. Let me know if you've got a song in mind that you think the end of this song is just brilliant. How did they think of that? Darren at planetrock.com. Stephen Dunfermline has gone deep. He says, I'd nominate the finale.

0: 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I'm like, what? I'm going to have to research that one. Thunder's on the way.
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0: In Merseyside, the M53 in both directions is closed. There's queuing traffic due to emergency barrier repairs between Junction 4 for Bebington and Junction 5, the A41 for Eastham. M20 westbound in Kent, one lane's closed. There's queuing traffic due to a broken down vehicle between Junction 4, the A228 for Leybourne and Snodland under Munchkin Hampton, and Junction 2, the A227 for Rudham Brands Hatch Circuit. And the M6 northbound Staffordshire, there's one lane closed and very slow traffic due to an overturned vehicle between Junction 15, the A500 for Stoke-on-Trent, and Junction 16, the A500 for Stoke-on-Trent and Crewe.
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0: Divulge In by Kiss on Planet Rock. Now, we got another 750,000 pounds, 750,000 pounds to give away this week. Could be you. You never know. I'll tell you how you can get your hat in the ring for that. Also, we've got tickets to the Blackbird Festival on the 27th of June. Listen out for a pair of songs back-to-back from a couple of the bands appearing at that festival. And then you want to email win@planetrock.com with your name and where you're from. Keep listening out for that. Could happen anytime soon. We'll get things going next hour. Got some Queen and Faith No More for you.
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20: The top stories this hour. The Prime Minister says under 16s will be banned from social media by spring next year. Sir Keir Starmer says the platforms are making young people unhappy.
21: It's making it easier for bullies to harass and abuse them. And it could even be harming their mental health, exposing them to content that is dangerous, because that's what grabs the attention. It's designed to be addictive.
20: It follows a similar move by Australia in December. We've asked people in Belfast what they thought about the ban.
0: Do you think 16-year-olds are mature enough to make their own minds up what they say online?
13: I think, like, to an extent, yes, and that is the point at which they should. They shouldn't be, like, not exposed to that, because it's, like, a huge part of, like, adult life.
22: It's really tricky. I think people are trying to do the right thing. It's whether it works or not.
20: The cars crashed into a nursery playground in Cheshire, seriously injuring a two-year-old boy. It happened just before 10 o'clock this morning in Ellesmere Port. Police are on the scene. An 18-year-old man has pleaded guilty to violent disorder during a protest in Southampton. Callum Cole, who was 17 at the time of the demonstration following the murder of Henry Novak, was granted conditional bail to appear at Southampton Crown Court for sentencing at the end of this month. He's the 23rd person to be charged over the protest. The Court of Appeals ruled a decision to ban Palestine Action as a terror organisation was lawful. In February, judges at the High Court deemed the prescription disproportionate. But today the Home Office has won the case of the ruling that it struck a fair balance. More England fans are on their way to the US ahead of the country's opening match of the World Cup this week. Thomas Tuchel's side start their campaign against Croatia on Wednesday in Dallas. These fans at Gatwick Airport spoke to Sky Sports News before getting on their flights to the US.
23: Yeah, I'm really excited and I hope England bring it home.
24: It'll be a trip of a lifetime. It's been a long time planning it as well, but we're just really excited to be here, to finally be on the way and hopefully cheer the boys on.
25: I think if we can beat Croatia, group should be easy enough.
26: Hopefully, fingers crossed. We want it. It's coming home. Let's do it.
19: 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Weather.
20: Sunny spells for many, with the risk of some showers in the north and the east this afternoon. Feeling warm in any sunshine. That's the latest. I'm Alex Richardson.
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Couple of bangers back to back, Faith No More's Epic and Queen's Killer Queen. Before that, I'm Darren Reddick with you till 7 o'clock this evening. We're talking about songs with great outros this afternoon. We've done intros, now we're on to outros. And I'm inviting you to tell me which songs you think just have such a great ending to them. You might want to go back around and listen to the whole Flingin' Flangin' song once again. I would add to Kid Gloves by Rush, I would say probably Yes and Awaken. The very end, that last little bit where Steve Howe does that little bluesy riff, gets me every time. And Darren from Wigmore, different Darren, says there's too many to list here, but one absolute belter is The Ripper by Lita Ford. One fantastic solo to end a song with. That's interesting. I wouldn't have gone with any song with that fades out with a guitar solo. However, you're not wrong. I would add to that, how about Rosanna by Toto, which ends with an absolutely stonking guitar solo from Steve Lukather. But what have you got? Email me, darren@planetrock.com, and I'll get you some Def Leppard after new music from The Damn Truth. This is The Willow.

0: 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Right now, I want to remind you that you want to be listening out for a pair of songs back-to-back from the bands appearing at the Blackbird Festival for your chance to win tickets to the Blackbird Festival on the 27th of June at Cardiff Castle in Wales. So if you hear them, you'll have until the end of that hour to get yourself in the draw by emailing your name, and I would say your phone number as well, and where you're from to win at planetrock.com. Keep your ears peeled for that, and stand by. I'm going to play something for Lee and Andy from Disturbed.
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0: Starting off in Merseyside, the M53 in both directions is closed. There's queuing traffic due to emergency barrier repairs between Junction 4 for Bebbington and Junction 5, the A41 for Eastham. M25 anti-clockwise in Berkshire. There are long delays and two lanes are closed due to an accident between Junction 15 for the M4 and Junction 14 for Heathrow and the A3113. Congestion's back to Junction 16 for the M40 and problems on the opposite side also back to Junction 13 due to rubber. Neckers. And the M4 eastbound through Berkshire, there's one lane closed and the exit slip road at Junction 8 and 9 is partially blocked. Queuing traffic due to emergency road surface repairs following an earlier van fire at Junction 8 and 9. That's for Maidenhead.
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That's Florence Black, Don't Hold Me Down, and before that, Alter Bridge and Rise Today. What have those two bands got in common? They're both on the festival bill at the Blackbird Festival, the 27th of June at Cardiff Castle. Those are the two songs you've been waiting for. The two back-to-back songs from bands performing at the Blackbird Festival. Now, if you'd like to go, you could win a pair of tickets simply by emailing your name, where you're from, your phone number, to win@planetrock.com. win@planetrock.com. You have until 4 o'clock to get your entry in, and then shortly thereafter, I will announce who's won that pair of tickets. It's part of Planet Rock's Loudest Ever Summer, which is happening all summer long. This week, it's Blackbird Festival tickets, so get busy on that. And here's a song for Andy and Lee, a bit of Disturbed.

0: Anita Ford, Kiss Me Deadly on Planet Rock. And before that, Disturbed in the Sound of Silence. We're talking about great outros, songs with the best outros. Andy, who's working from home today in Sutton-on-Trent, says, one of my all-time favorite song endings is one I've never heard play on Planet Rock. It's Neither Can I by Slash's Snake Pit on his 5 o'clock somewhere. Makes you think it's going to finish at least three times before it finally does. I do like the perpetual ending. Jamie from Letchworth says, Stone in Love by Journey. You don't even need to continue there. I agree with you. Absolutely. What song absolutely does it for you where the outro is as good? It's a feature of the song and not just an afterthought. Let me know, Darren at planetrock.com. Got the faces for you in a couple of minutes, don't you know?
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0: Love is only a feeling, so say the darkness. You got it on Planet Rock, where we're talking about songs with the best outros, how they wrap up that song. Andy says the outro on Dream Theater's Learning to Live, fantastic outro. It's true. Interesting time signature and all that. Dave, I said Dave, he's written David, but I've called him Dave. Sorry, David. From Glossop says, if you're not familiar with the intro and the outro by the Bonzo Doodah Band, then you might find it amusing. Perhaps I will. And Graham says, my favorite outro is Blackbird by Alter Bridge, Miles and Mark showing off their musical talents. Absolutely, 100%. Let me know what you think is the greatest outro of all time, Darren at planetrock.com. And oh yeah, by the way, if you want to win £750,000, it could happen for you. We got another £750,000 up for grabs in this week's Make Me a Winner. I'll tell you everything you need to know about that in just a few minutes. And what the heck? Let's do some Iron Maiden, too.
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15: The top stories this hour. The Prime Minister says banning under 16s from social media is not something he's done lightly. Sir Keir Starmer insists the restrictions will give young people back their childhood.
16: I feel for this generation. I think back to my own childhood. We didn't have to deal with anything like this.
15: Campaigners have been welcoming the news, but Caroline Wilgoose, whose son Harvey was stabbed to death at a school in Sheffield last year after an argument over social media, is worried a ban could make the issue worse.
17: Not forgetting that there's vulnerable people as well out there. There's that much money in social media, they should use that money to keep them safe. Children aren't silly, they can go another way around it, which could make it even darker.
15: A two-year-old boy seriously hurt in hospital after a car's crashed into a nursery playground in Ellesmere Port. It happened just before 10 o'clock this morning. Cheshire Police are describing it as an isolated incident and say a 63-year-old woman has been arrested on suspicion of causing serious injury by dangerous driving. The Home Office has won an appeal over the banning of Palestine Action. The Court of Appeals ruled the decision to classify it as a terror group was lawful. Sky's Phoebe Southworth says there's a big gathering of demonstrators outside the Royal Courts of Justice.
8: Many of them lying on the floor here. Their intention will be to try and make it as difficult for officers to remove them as possible. The whole road, which was earlier open today, has now been shut down, and protesters are shouting at officers as they remove people, "Shame on you."
15: The Solicitor General's asked the Court of Appeal to decide if the sentence handed to Henry Novak's killer was too low. Vikram Digwal was jailed for at least 21 years after he stabbed the student to death in Southampton last December and falsely claimed to have been racially abused. And two men have been found guilty over arson attacks on property linked to the Prime Minister Keir Starmer. A car and a flat were set alight in North London last May.
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15: More cloud through the evening and overnight with some rain further north. Mostly dry in the southeast. That's the latest. I'm Alex Richardson.
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18: The 23rd Download Festival drew to a close last night with Linkin Park bringing down the curtain. Over 5 days, rock fans were treated to headline sets from Guns N' Roses and Limp Bizkit, as well as more than 100 bands from around the world, including Japan's Baby Metal and India's Bloodywood. Planet Rock was at Donington Park and chatted with the likes of Duff McKagan, Lizzie Hale, as well as Dog Stars Keanu Reeves, who described a funny moment at a recent gig.
19: We went to a metal fest and we did a Grateful Dead cover. And we're like, okay. So it was so good, like plastic cups and but we're like, we just played. It's all right.
18: 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The prog trio will start their European tour with a pair of shows on the 12th of November at Manchester's Co-op Live Arena before hitting London's O2 for two shows on the 15th and 16th. Tickets for the tour go on general sale at 10 a.m. this Friday. 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
0: On Friday, Dawn struck gold and won £750,000 and got quite philosophical about it, actually.
20: Why me? I mean, I do these things, enter competitions, so why me? But then I think, well, why not me? And I can give so much back now, so I can donate to my charities and I can look after my family and can do so much good as well. So, oh my goodness, that's me. Flabbergasted.
0: Well, why not me is a good question to ask. 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

Steely Dan, Do It Again. You know what that song's about? It's about the cyclical nature of human vices and the tragic inability to learn from one's mistake. You know all about that, don't you? Of course you do. Iron Maiden before that with Can I Play With Magnets. This is Planet Rock. I'm Darren Reddick, coming to you from the Growlery in deepest, darkest Surrey. I'm very pleased to be able to say congratulations to our first winner in Planet Rock's loudest ever summer of the week for the Blackbird Festival is Gary. Gary, who's going to be going courtesy of Planet Rock. Well done, Gary. Gary, which Gary? I hear you going. You're going, which Gary is it? It's Gary from Preston. That Gary, okay? Anyway, congratulations, Gary. Have a great time. Take some pictures. Let us know how you get on. That's only the beginning of it. We've got tickets all this week to the Blackbird Festival. Keep listening out for a pair of songs back-to-back from the bands appearing for your chance to win. So it could be Alter Bridge and Cardinal Black. It could be Mammoth and Skindred. And on and on. Once you hear them, you'll have till the end of that hour to get yourself in the draw by emailing your name, where you're from, and your phone number to win@planetrock.com. And your quid's in, as they say. Good luck on that. Have I played you anything by anyone in the Grohl family this afternoon? I don't think I have. Should we go with Dave or Violet? Let's go with Violet. This is new. Bug in the Cake.

0: Pearl Jam, Jeremy on Planet Rock on a Monday afternoon where we're talking about great outros of songs. And Mickrick7 has written to me. Scotty, excuse me. Scotty says, couple of outros for you. Joe Cocker's Something's Coming On, which is the B-side of Little Help from My Friends. He says, I think it was Jimmy Page on the guitar on that track. Frank Marino, All Along the Watchtower. Most underrated guitarist ever, so says Scotty. And Eric Gales, The Liar, superb guitarist. Yes, I've seen Eric Gales a few times, actually, and he is quite a phenom. Charles says, Overkill, Motorhead, no question. He says, I'm not Charles, I'm Chuck. All right, Chuck. Let me know what yours is. It's Darren at planetrock.com. I've got a song on the way from my favorite band. It doesn't have a particularly outrageous outro, but it's pretty damn fine song.
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0: M53, both directions in Merseyside is closed. There's queuing traffic due to emergency barrier repairs between Junction 4 for Bebbington and Junction 5, the A41 for Eastham. Staffordshire, the M6 northbound, there's queuing traffic for 5 miles due to an overturned vehicle between Junction 14, the A34 for Stafford North, and Junction 15, the A500 for Stoke-on-Trent. It's going to add an hour to your journey. And the M18 southbound, South Yorkshire, the entry slip road at Junction 1 is partially blocked due to a broken down vehicle at Junction 1, the A631 towards Bramley.
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Judas Priest, Hellbent for Leather, and before that, a little Rush for Lisa and Les. Lisa wrote to me earlier on, said, we're on the beach in Spain as it was our wedding anniversary and my birthday last week. Wow, that's a lot of celebrating you got going on there, but happy anniversary and happy birthday as well. It's our last day in Spain today. Any Rush to blast out on this beach would be very appreciated, so there's some free will for you. Coming up shortly, the Rolling Stones, after a recent one from Jane's Addiction, possibly the last new music that Jane's Addiction will have ever given us, Imminent Redemption.

0: Tumbling Dice, the Rolling Stones on Planet Rock. Andy has sent me an email about his favorite outro. He says, I think one of the best outros is Baker Street by Jerry Rafferty, the great guitar solo followed by the saxophone hook. I know the exact part you're talking about, and you're not wrong. In fact, well, nobody's wrong. This isn't a right or wrong thing, but yeah, that's a good shout, I think. Neil from Epping says, like you, I'm a massive Rush fan. One of my all-time favorites of theirs has to be Xanadu. It's a tea break song, not sure, but that ending has to be right up there. Yeah, I think especially the exit stage left version is a little bit special, but that's because if you watch it, they've got the double neck guitars going. But, you know, that is really nerdy. I give you that. But, yeah, Xanadu's definitely up there. We should make a top 10 list, shouldn't we? Not today. Not today. In a couple of minutes' time, I'm going to play you one of the headliners from this year's Steelhouse Festival.
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0: Saxon, another band that's played at the Steelhouse Festival, as are the band before them. Rival Sons going to be playing at this year's Steelhouse Festival. 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And I think we're going to knock the outros discussion on the head for today. We can pick that up some other time. John says, one recent song that springs to mind with what I think is an incredible outro is Eddie. The song the Red Hot Chili Peppers wrote in tribute to Eddie Van Halen the day after he passed away. The final 90 seconds is just an extended instrumental jam with John Frusciante and Flea just going as hard as they can. I have to admit, I don't know that, but I will seek it out. Thanks to everybody who contributed to that. I'm sure we'll come up with another topic for tomorrow. In the meantime, if you want to win £750,000, I suggest you hang out a little longer because I'll tell you how you could do that. And if you like a Zepic, I've got one that almost never gets played and has a great outro as well.
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5: The top story is this hour. A teacher has been found guilty of murdering the 13-month-old baby boy he adopted with his partner. Jamie Varley killed Preston Davey after abusing him for months. His partner, John McGowan Fazakerley, has been convicted of allowing the death of a child. Our chief reporter, Adam Smith, has more.
13: Baby Preston had been a healthy boy before he was adopted in 2023, but in his final months he suffered around 40 injuries, including bruises and fractures. Those landed him in hospital three times before he died at Blackpool Victoria A&E after Varley and McGowan Fazakerley brought him in cardiac arrest. Throughout the trial, the court was shown text messages, photos and videos off Varley's mobile phone, including Preston collapsed 2 hours before he died.
5: The Prime Minister's announced that under-16s will be banned from social media.
14: This is a big step, real change for our children and our future.
5: It follows a nearly three-month government-led public consultation. Lewis Keller from the NSPCC says the announcement must be backed up by strong action.
19: We've seen already evidence coming out of Australia that some children have still been able to get around some of these bans. So it's really important that the enforcement mechanism is strong, that we have age checks that are actually robust, and that we're also tackling some of the harmful features.
5: The Solicitor General's asked the Court of Appeal to decide if a sentence handed to Henry Novak's killer was too low. Vikram Digwa was jailed for at least 21 years after he stabbed the student to death in Southampton and then falsely claimed to have been racially abused. Two men have been found guilty over a series of arson attacks on properties linked to the Prime Minister. A car once owned by Sir Keir Starmer was set alight in North London, as well as his former home. And yellow heat health alerts have been issued for London, the South East and parts of Eastern England, as temperatures are expected to rise this week. Forecasters say highs could reach 30 Celsius by Friday.
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5: More cloud through the evening and overnight with some rain further north, mostly dry in the southeast. That's the latest. I'm Alex Richardson.
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0: On Friday, we made Dawn's wildest dreams come true. She netted £750,000. And I'll tell you what, her favorite charities are going to be in for a bit of a windfall by the sounds of it.
20: I'm going to donate cash for kids as well. That was my kind of plan as well. I don't know how much yet, but quite a bit, I would imagine. And a mental health charity as well, which I would donate to that. Yep. I'm genuinely, they're going to get quite a bit of money from me. Yep.
0: I think Dawn's a good one. We go again with another £750,000 to be won on Friday. Guaranteed. 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

Deep Purple and Arrogant Boy from their forthcoming Splat album. And if you missed Ian Fest, by that I mean Ian Danter talking to Ian Gillan. And I understand that Ian Pace was meant to be in that interview as well. That would have been three Ians. The world might have exploded. Maybe it's best he didn't turn up. Anyway, if you want to see Ian talking to Ian, hit our YouTube channel, which is just youtube.com/planetrockradio, and check it out. There's lots of fun stuff over there, but not least Deep Purple's Ian Gillan talking to Ian Danter. Before that, we had some AC/DC fun with Dirty Deeds Done Dirt Cheap. I'm Darren Redick with you till 7 o'clock this evening. We've been talking about great outros of songs and great endings to songs. This one has a fabulous cough at the end. Led Zeppelin, In My Time of Dying.

0: Oh, what happened to the cough? It's supposed to be a cough there, cough. And then ding, ding, ding, ding, ding, ding. Oh, man, who took the cough off of that? Gonna have to have words. I'm blaming Wyatt. Now Wyatt doesn't know how to do that kind of thing. Right, next time you hear that song anywhere, it's going to have the cough. Mark my words on that. Great outro, Led Zeppelin's In My Time of Dying here on Planet Rock. We're in a couple of minutes' time. I've got a fantastic, deeper ZZ Top track that you don't hear all that often. I love doing this kind of thing. First, In My Time of Dying. Next up, well, you have to see which ZZ Top song I'm talking about.
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0: M53 still struggling northbound in Merseyside. It's closed. There's queuing traffic due to emergency barrier repairs between Junction 5, the A41 for Eastham, and Junction 4 for Bebbington. M25 anti-clockwise in Essex is partially blocked. There's queuing traffic due to an accident. There's debris on the road as well.
1: between Junction 27 for the M11 and Junction 26, the A121 for Waltham Abbey. And the M4 eastbound Berkshire, one lane's closed, and the exit slip road at Junction 8 and 9 is partially blocked. There's queuing traffic due to emergency road surface repairs following an earlier van fire at Junction 8 and 9, which is on the way to Maidenhead.
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16: 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I'm looking for-

0: New music from the excellent Dan Byrne. That's called Pulling Me Under. And I don't mind taking almost full credit for the resurgence of his career. I'm just kidding. But he did relaunch his career after playing with the DIY band at Rockstock a number of years ago. Who organized the DIY band and has two thumbs? Darren Redick does. But honestly, what a talented guy. He's just been out on a really successful tour. He's got a fabulous band behind him and coming back to the Steelhouse Festival this summer. It's going to be an absolute homecoming for him. Couldn't be happier for him. Don't miss Dan Byrne. What a voice. Voice of an angel. And nice hair, too. Now, I was listening to Planet Rock this morning at 9 o'clock for the Planet Rock years because it's my favorite part of the morning. And Murray, who's filling in for Paul, played Dire Straits' Tunnel of Love. He played Iron Maiden's Rothschild, Cars Shake It Up, a whole bunch of others. He also had clips from Only Fools and Horses and stuff. And he was asking what year it was. What year does that sound like to you? It was the same year that MTV launched in the United States. This actually gives me the feels.
1: 5, 4, we've gone for main engine start. We have main engine start.
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0: Yeah, that's fun. That's ZZ Top fun. In only the way that ZZ Top can have fun. Tube Snake Boogie, I Know a Girl, She Lives on the Hill, etc., etc. Came from the same year as MTV launching in the United States. And this morning on the Planet Rock Years, they were looking at this particular year as well. Which year was it? 1981. The thing I don't like about the Planet Rock Years is it's just like 1981 seems like nothing. I remember that. Yeah, MTV launch. We were all into that. I'm like, oh, it was a long time ago. Anyway, let's not dwell on that. This is Planet Rock, and in a little bit, we're going to get into our Download Festival special from the weekend. We got interviews from, well, Keanu Reeves is on there, Ginger Wildheart's on there, Lizzie Hale, lots more besides, and of course, a bunch of great music. We're going to get that started in just a little bit. Before we get there, though, I've got, again, a slightly deeper track from Five Finger Death Punch. Hang out.
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0: Five Finger Death Punch. Thanks for asking. I say that all the time. You got it on Planet Rock. And normally on a Monday at 6 o'clock, we'd have a rock block, an hour's worth of music selected by a Planet Rock listener, which, by the way, is always available for you to create one of your own over at planetrock.com/rockblock. But tonight, it being the Monday after the weekend of the Download Festival, we have our Download Festival special, an hour of music from the bands who performed over the weekend and a bunch of interviews. We got Wolfgang Van Halen in there. We've got, I've mentioned everybody. I don't want to give away anything more, but that's coming up in just a couple of minutes after the news. Stand by.
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2: 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I'm Wyatt Wendells, and my first UK gig was at the Harlow Square in Essex in 1994, and there is just something special about these grassroots venues. 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
19: The top stories this hour. A teacher's been found guilty of murdering a 13-month-old baby boy he adopted with his partner. Jamie Varley killed Preston Davey after abusing him for months. Our reporter Leo Christian has more.
7: He was adopted by the couple when he was 9 months old, and just 4 months later, he died in hospital. Detective Chief Inspector Andy Fellows says it's been a horrific case.
20: The very people are charged with caring and loving a helpless child are the very ones that have subjected him to the most awful sexual abuse and physical abuse.
7: Well, when the verdicts were read out, former high school teacher Jamie Varley collapsed to his knees. His partner, John McGowan Fazakerley, stood motionless. Both men are set to be sentenced here on Thursday morning.
19: Sir Keir Starmer says banning under-16s from social media is not something he's done lightly. The Prime Minister insists the restrictions could give youngsters back their childhood.
21: I feel for this generation. I think back to my own childhood. We didn't have to deal with anything like this.
19: Campaigners have been welcoming the news, but Caroline Wilgoose, whose son Harvey was stabbed to death at school in Sheffield after an argument over social media, is worried a ban could make the issue worse.
22: Not forgetting that there's vulnerable people as well out there. There's that much money in social media. They should use that money to keep them safe. Children aren't silly. They can go another way around it, which could make it even darker.
19: A two-year-old boy's hurt in hospital after a car's crashed into a nursery playground in Ellesmere Port. Cheshire Police are describing it as an isolated incident and say a 63-year-old woman's been arrested on suspicion of causing serious injury by dangerous driving. Donald Trump's claimed ships have started moving through the Strait of Hormuz after Iran and the US agreed a framework to end the war. It's expected to be signed on Friday. And yellow heat health alerts have been issued for London and parts of the east of England. As temperatures rise this week, forecasters say highs could reach 30 Celsius by Friday.
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19: More cloud through the evening and overnight with some rain further north, mostly dry in the southeast. That's the latest. I'm Alex Richardson.
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24: 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Over 5 days, rock fans were treated to headline sets from Guns N' Roses and Limp Bizkit, as well as more than 100 bands from around the world, including Japan's Baby Metal and India's Bloodywood. Planet Rock was at Donington Park and chatted with the likes of Duff McKagan, Lizzie Hale, as well as Dog Stars Keanu Reeves, who described a funny moment at a recent gig.
25: We went to a metal fest and we did a Grateful Dead cover. And we're like, okay. So it was so good, like plastic cups and but we're like, you just play. It's all right.
24: 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And finally, Muse have announced UK dates for the WOW Signal Europa tour in support of their forthcoming 10th album. The prog trio will start their European tour with a pair of shows on the 12th of November at Manchester's Co-op Live Arena before hitting London's O2 for two shows on the 15th and 16th. Tickets for the tour go on general sale at 10 a.m. this Friday. 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
0: Welcome, it's time for the Planet Rock Download Festival Special, wrapping up what was a terrific weekend featuring headline sets from Limp Bizkit, Guns N' Roses, and Linkin Park, and then at least 100 other bands from all around the world, including the aforementioned Bloodywood and Baby Metal. So many bands, I've heard reports from Planet Rock listeners and colleagues that were there, and they just said it was just another fabulous weekend. Hopefully you were there. If not, well, fear not. We did get together with quite a few rock stars and talk to them about this, that, and the other, including Ginger, Lizzie Hale, Keanu Reeves is coming up. But first, let's get a tune going from the Saturday night headliners, Guns N' Roses.

0: Guns N' Roses, Sweet Child of Mine on Planet Rock on the day after the weekend before the Download Festival. Now, you might cast your mind back to around 2014. You might remember that Duff McKagan was Planet Rock's roving reporter, mingling about backstage getting interviews for us. Well, he's been to Download a number of times. In fact, I think he's the artist who's done the most Download festivals in various guises. I think this is the second time that Guns N' Roses has performed there as a headliner. But just before Duff McKagan took the stage with Guns N' Roses, he was on site to host the Lemmy Forever celebration on Friday afternoon, and he told us exactly what Lemmy and Motorhead meant to him.
1: Motorhead, Ace of Spades came out in 1980, and that brought in a whole new thing, because I think the reason punkers gravitated toward that record is because it's truthful. It's real rock and roll from the heart, from the right place. And that's what punk is. So it can be ABBA. If it's coming from the right place and you feel that, that's as punk as anything else. But flash forward from Ace of Spades, we're all enamored with that record. You were, I was, the whole legion of us rockers were into it. Bigger than life, you know, Motorhead and Lemmy was bigger than life.

0: Motorhead and Ace of Spades on Planet Rock's Download Special. Now, we're coming up to a year since Ozzy's passing, and we spoke to Lizzie Hale of Hailstorm about the lasting impact he had on her life.
1: Well, on a personal level, I would not be spelling my name L-Z-Z-Y without Ozzy.
2: Really?
1: Yeah.
2: That had never clicked in my mind.
1: That actually, and it wasn't even my idea. We had, this is when I was like 17 years old. Back in the day, this is before social media, we had a message board on our website, and this woman was obsessed with Ozzy Osbourne, but she was also obsessed with me, and kind of shipped our names together, and then everybody just kind of assumed that's how I spelled my name. So I'm like, well, I guess I should keep this now. I've been dubbed, you know, it's like crowned, if you will. And then you know, the first riff I ever learned on guitar was Heaven and Hell by Black Sabbath, and it's like, it's one of those things, especially
3: not quite Ozzy era,
1: but
3: The Boys,
1: yeah. But it's that was the gateway into what we wanted to do, you know. Tonight I'm wearing my Back to the Beginning jacket, which is a complete tribute to Ozzy Osbourne. He was just the man. Speaking of someone who lived his life out loud and unapologetically,
3: one of the great characters of rock and roll, you know, like our mascot, one of our main mascots out there, and what a joyful. He was always telling jokes and laughing, and
1: yeah, like, even at the last show, he was just having such a great time. Mm-hmm. And I think we'll never have somebody like him again.
3: They broke the mold on that one.
1: Absolutely.

0: Hailstorm, Freak Like Me on Planet Rock's Download Special. Now, a personal highlight from the Planet Rock team this weekend was chatting to Hollywood icon Keanu Reeves, who was there with his band Dogstar. We asked him about a controversial moment from the band's history when, in 1992, they played a set at the Milwaukee Metal Fest, which didn't go down too well with the crowd.
1: That was the spirit of Dogstar, just like, let's go. Yeah. Right, we went to a metal fest and we did a Grateful Dead cover. You know, we're like playing with the same day as Murphy's Law.
2: Yeah.
1: And we're like okay. So it was so good, like plastic cups and but we're like, we just played. It's all right.
0: Keanu Reeves letting the coolness get into his vertebrae with Dogstar at Download Festival over the weekend. On the way next, Those Damn Crows and Wolfgang Van Halen.
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20: On Merseyside, the M62 West 7 at Rainhill Stoops, it's partially blocked with delays due to an obstruction in the road. M56 in Cheshire eastbound after 14 at Chester Services is partially blocked by an obstruction in the road as well. Somerset, problems on the M5 both ways between 22 at Burnham-on-Sea and 23 Bridgewater North. It's closed with long delays due to a police incident. On the M4 in Berkshire, eastbound at Junction 8 for Maidenhead, the exit slip and the inside lane are both partially blocked due to emergency repairs. And in Kent, the M20 East at 4 Leybourne, three lanes are closed by a crash.
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0: Well, you know, when you've been Mastodon, and I hear that a lot of people were over the weekend at the Download Festival. In fact, several of my friends have said how excellent they were. Absolutely epic. That's the mother load here on the Planet Rock Download Festival special. As I mentioned earlier, Friday was a celebration of Lemmy at the Download Festival. And we asked Shane from Those Damn Crows how special Motorhead were to him and the rest of the band.
1: Obviously, Phil Campbell and we know the boys really well. What's happened is tragic. So, I mean, the Motorhead is just like, will go down legends. They are. So the fact that Phil recently passed away, Lemmy, that sound Motorhead had, you know, I think that's the wonderful thing, is just noise. And there was no pyrotechs, there was no pyros, there was no lights. It was just plug in and play. And it was rock at its hardest and emotional, and we love that. Ronnie Shiner grew up with those boys in school, and that's what made us kind of like crank it up, you know what I mean? It's sadly it's not much of that anymore, you know what I mean?
2: Well, that's what I like about you guys, is that you're bringing back that kind of style of rock that so many people crave, and to do it in recent years, it's no easy feat, you know.
1: Yeah.
2: And it's really cool how you're bringing it back in things like Download.
1: It was a real important thing for us this time round. We've done the whole sort of playing to tracks, and we kind of on the cusp of somewhere in the middle where there's tracks that we go and then we just play live. And on the last tour, we had lots of lights and pyros and effects, but today there was nothing. It was literally plug in and play. And you won't believe how many people are like, that was so raw, and that's exactly what we, you know, when we first came to see you. So you've got to, that balance is really popular and important, I should say. And today it felt right to just strip it back and do what we did when we first, our first ever show at Download, and just plug in and play.

0: Those Damn Crows and Glass Heart on Planet Rock. Looking back at the Download Festival weekend, performing yesterday afternoon was the amazing Mammoth. And when we caught up with Wolfgang Van Halen, he told us about creating his own identity in the music industry, which can't be easy for him.
1: No, it's. I think it's important for me to have my own sound and be my own person. You know, I think I very well... There's a lot of people in my position that I think would maybe just shack up in the Legacy and play Panama every night and call it a day.
2: Yeah.
1: And that's just so phenomenally uninteresting and soulless to me that it's like I would rather, you know, my dad had a really famous quote when they released the Van Halen album Diver Down. There were a bunch of covers on that album and he didn't like it. And he said, I would much rather... fail with my own material than succeed with somebody else's. And I couldn't agree with that more.
2: I wanted to say thank you for sharing that right there, but also sharing your relationship with your dad with people, because that is such a sacred thing that I think people at home don't really understand fully. And
1: no.
2: I think I remember I'll never forget all of the pressure that you got when you first were releasing your music, for people saying, no, this is what you should be doing and that's what you should be doing. And it's so beautiful to
1: we're all just people at the end of the day. You know, I think to a lot of people, he's a guy on a poster that did all the cool tapping stuff and he's a guitar guy, but it's like he was a human being with emotions, and you know, he ate macaroni and cheese just like everybody else, you know. So it's I think it's important not to lose sight of the fact that we're all just

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16: Travel. In the Highlands, the 872 from Skye closed at Loch Cluny due to crash investigation. There's a diversion via Inverness, which will add 109.

0: miles. M6 Lancashire northbound, 28 Leyland, partially blocked with delays due to an obstruction in the road. In Warwickshire, the M6 south after 3 and 18, partially blocked with delays because of a crash. And a Gloucestershire M5 north at 12 Quedgeley to 118 Gloucester, one lane's closed with delays due to an overturned vehicle. In Kent, the M20 eastbound, Fort Leybourne towards 5 Aylesford, two lanes remain closed due to a multi-vehicle collision, long delays as a result.
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0: It's the Download Festival special here on Planet Rock. And after an emotional yet still energetic performance from the Wild Hearts at 11 a.m. no less on Saturday morning, we ask Ginger Wildheart about the outpouring of love he's felt from fans in recent months.
1: You do realize how loved you are when it's something, I wish an early death on all my friends because it feels f***ing great. Because everyone tells you how much you mean to them. You get a life like mine, and then you get this magical mystery
2: That's gonna be like beep, I'm a beep, beep, beep.
1: I'm so sorry. I get so excited. But I think it's a perfect story. It's a perfect story, and it seems to be rounding itself perfectly because we're getting all this attention, and hopefully I can get to talk about dealing with stuff like this. Because it's all about having a certain state of mind.
2: And for anyone that doesn't know, you did let everybody know on your social media pages that you are stage 4 cancer, is that correct?
1: It's some weird one that you can't get rid of, I don't know, but that fits perfectly.
2: And so you've found that people have rallied around and you actually want to talk about your journey to help others, is that what you're saying?
1: Oh my God, yes. Well, I just want to talk, but yeah, it would be nice to talk and do some good, you know, if anyone needs to talk. You know, and there's been times where, especially with mental health is concerned, there's not a lot of places to go. And with mental health, the last thing you want to do is bother your mates. So you don't tend to, you know, especially with depression, you don't tend to bother people. So it goes unnoticed. Yeah. It would be nice to open it up. And people dealing with stuff like mental health stuff or stuff like imminent death, then it would be good to have somewhere to talk.
2: Yeah, 100%. And I think is that something you want to create? Is that?
1: I'd love to. I have no idea how you do it, but I've got nothing better to do in my time than make people feel better about, you know, the inevitable. It's going to happen to everyone, but dealing with things, and it's about knowing yourself. It's about getting over these fears that you've got. And it's quite easy to do. It's just not much fun.
2: Facts. That is facts. Words of wisdom. What's the best gig that you've ever been to that's like completely changed?
1: Today was the best gig I've ever been to. Because it was the most recent one, and it was fantastic. And everybody loved it. And my dog ran on stage twice. Once she normally gets away with, but twice is like, she enjoyed it.
2: Yeah, yeah. And the new track's going down well. Everyone was just there. Everyone's like,
1: it was great. We didn't know what to expect. The people that download, they created a slot for us that didn't exist. I mean, they just shoved us on there because we couldn't put us anywhere else because it's all been booked up for about 8 or 9 months. So they've found a slot for us.
2: And so you were specifically put in, right, okay.
1: Yeah. It wasn't, that's why it's not on any of the posters. It's Andy bloody Coppin. He's an angel. He just hasn't got any wings, but he's a bloody angel.

0: And that's our Download Festival special for 2026. I hope you enjoyed it. If you missed any of it, of course, you can listen to it again, or perhaps even for the first time, online or on the Rayo app. Do seek it out. I'm Darren Reddick. Thanks very much for hanging out with us here on Planet Rock. Stand by. Ian Danter is here to take you deeper into your Monday evening. See ya.
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2: The late Lemmy from Motorhead invented the shot. Before Lemmy, the act of quickly downing a small glass of alcohol was called a quickie quickie yum yum.
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23: The top story is this hour. A former teacher has been found guilty of murdering the 13-month-old baby he adopted with his partner. Jamie Varley killed Preston Davey after abusing him for months. His partner, John McGowan Fazakerley, has been convicted of allowing the death of a child. Our chief reporter, Adam Smith, has more.
0: Baby Preston had been a healthy boy before he was adopted in 2023, but in his final months he suffered around 40 injuries, including bruises and fractures. Those landed him in hospital three times before he died at Blackpool Victoria A&E after Varley and McGowan Fazakerley brought him in cardiac arrest. Throughout the trial, the court was shown text messages, photos and videos off Varley's mobile phone, including Preston collapsed 2 hours before he died.
23: The Prime Minister's announced that under-16s are going to be banned from social media.
2: This is a big step, real change for our children and our future.
23: It follows a nearly three-month government-led public consultation. The Conservatives are calling this decision a U-turn, but say it will help parents. Lewis Keller from the NSPCC says the announcement needs to be backed up by strong action.
4: We've seen already evidence coming out of Australia that some children have still been able to get around some of these bans. So it's really important that the enforcement mechanism is strong, that we have age checks that are actually robust, and that we're also tackling some of the harmful features.
23: Donald Trump's claimed ships have started moving through the Strait of Hormuz after Iran and the US agreed a framework to end the war. It's expected to be signed on Friday. Two men have been found guilty over arson attacks on property linked to Keir Starmer. A car and a flat were set alight in North London last May. And yellow heat health alerts have been issued for London, the South East and parts of eastern England as temperatures rise this week. Forecasters say that highs could reach 30 Celsius by Friday, with heatwave conditions possible in some parts of the country.
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23: More cloud through the evening and overnight with some rain further north, mostly dry in the southeast. That's the latest. I'm Alex Richardson.
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6: 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Tonight, the Dance the Night Away request at 8:30 is, just like last week, a song that was played as the one rock track allowed at a regular disco. And in a fresh new parody song for the week, we discover what ZZ Top are trying to flog outside sports stadiums. But first, let's get some tunes on, shall we?
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Quiet Riot's Mental Health, Bang Your Head, from the first ever metal album to top the US charts. Think of that. And Monday Night Rock's got going this evening with The Who and Pinball Wizard. Evening to you. I hope your week has gotten off to the best possible start. That's good. My name is Ian Danter, looking after Planet Rock for a few. Thanks for your company, wherever and however you're listening to us, whether it's DAB Plus or the Planet Rock website. Maybe the all-singing, all-dancing Rayo app is your weapon of choice. Perhaps you're with me on Rayo's Listen Again function if you haven't joined us live this Monday evening. You're all welcome. Dance the Night Away request tonight at the usual time of around 8:30, very much inspired by last week's request from Gareth. Plus, I've got a fresh parody song of mine for your enjoyment later on in the show with the ZZ Top theme. Plus, I have more good music than you could shake a stick at tonight. Got some Black Country Communion on the way very shortly after some Dr. Feelgood era Motley Crue.

0: Very strange noise. Monday Night Rocks on Planet Rock. Confessor from Black Country Communion there. And same old situation from Motley Crue prior to that. Ian Dante here with some Monday Night Travel News upcoming for you. Also, I've got details very shortly on a spoken word tour that's had loads of new dates added for early next year due to demand. And I've got a song next for you by a guitar hero from these shores that was a really clever reworking of the original song, which had been a hit single 2 years before. Virgin.
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8: In Lancashire, the M6 northbound, 28 Leyland, 29 at Lostock Hall, partially blocked with delays due to an obstruction in the road. In Bedfordshire, the M1 northbound after 10 for Luton Airport, the inside lane's closed with delays due to a breakdown. In Berkshire, the M4 eastbound, junction 8 for Maidenhead, the inside lane and the exit both partially blocked with delays due to emergency repairs. In Kent, the M20 east, 4 Leybourne, 5 Aylesford, two lanes are closed due to a multi-vehicle collision, congestion's back to the M26. And in Hampshire at Winchester, the A34 Winnell roundabout closed due to an overturned lorry.

Kings and Queens, Aerosmith, and before that you heard Gary Moore's subtle version of the Thin Lizzy song, Don't Believe a Word. It's Monday Night Rocks here on Planet Rock with me, Ian Danter. Now, Francis Rossi, who I recently spoke to, you might remember, for this here show, he's added a second leg to his Songbook Quo Past Present Future tour due to phenomenal demand for the first leg of shows that he undertakes in the autumn this year. So there's 31 new dates, right, for the spring of 2027, and tickets for those 31 dates go on sale this coming Friday, that's the 19th of June, at 10 a.m. sharp on the planetrock.com ticket shop. And these dates run from the 17th of March next year at the Wimborne Tivoli Theatre, right the way through to the 8th of May at the Lowestoft Marina Theatre, with pretty much all points in between. Just check the ticket shop to see what I mean. He's going everywhere. Don't miss Francis Rossi, Songbook Quo, Past, Present, Future Tour in both 2026 and now 2027 with Planet Rock. Right, back to the tunes. And here's a new one from Europe, Cult of Ignorance.

0: Slaughter there, the band that Vinnie Vincent inadvertently helped to start off by being a bit weird. Up All Night on Planet Rock. I played you the new one from Europe before that as well. From their upcoming new album, Come This Madness, that's due out in late September. The song you heard was called Cult of Ignorance. And it has a video out for that song featuring a cameo appearance from former Wimbledon men's singles champion Stefan Edberg, amongst others. There you go. Ian Danter here with Monday Night Rocks. Up next, one of five singles released from the same album, and all of them made the top five of the US singles charts.
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There's Invisible Touch from Genesis on Planet Rock. Ian Danter here with Monday Night Rocks. Planet Rock's loudest ever summer is continuing this week. There's opportunities for you to win tickets to the inaugural Blackbird Festival that's being held at Cardiff Castle at the end of this month. You've got Skindred, Mammoth, Florence Black and Cardinal Black all playing support to Alter Bridge, making it a really strong bill. Now, you want to win tickets to it? All you have to do is listen across the day for the rest of the week. And when you hear two songs played back-to-back from artists on the bill, like, say, if you played Alter Bridge and then followed it with Skindred, you would then need to email your name and where you're from to win@planetrock.com before the end of that particular hour when you heard the songs. And that gives you a chance to win as Planet Rock's loudest ever summer continues with Blackbird Festival tickets up for grabs for the rest of this week. One more this hour. Let's get some distillers on for you.

0: The Distillers and City of Angels rounding off this hour on Monday Night Rocks with me, Ian Danter. Don't forget, every week in June on our Make Me a Winner competition, we have a huge cash prize of £750,000 to be won by one lucky listener. And I'm sure you wouldn't mind that being you, right? So I'll let you know in just a jiffy about how you can have a chance of landing that huge tax-free cash prize. Dance the Night Away request coming up as well after 8pm, as well as the song whose drum intro has been studied for years, including a brand new video that's just popped up on my YouTube timeline, as drummers far better than my good self have pondered how on earth it was played by just one bloke.
1: Forget the...
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21: The top stories this hour. Children under 16 are expected to be banned from using apps like Instagram, TikTok and Facebook by next spring. The Prime Minister insists the restrictions, similar to those introduced in Australia, will give youngsters back their childhood. Ian Russell's co-founder and chair of the Molly Rose Foundation and says the decision is disappointing.
22: The false hope that could come by announcing a blanket ban without acknowledging the unintended consequences that come with it is just disingenuous. Penalising young people is not the answer, and the answer is to stop the problem at source by turning attention to the platform.
21: A teacher has been found guilty of sexually abusing and murdering the 13-month-old baby boy he adopted. His partner was convicted of allowing the death of the child at their home in Lancashire. Donald Trump says a deal to end the war with Iran has been signed. Speaking in France ahead of the annual G7 summit, the US president again insisted Tehran won't have nuclear capabilities. The captain of a Russian Shadow Fleet tanker intercepted by British troops in a UK first has been charged with contravening sanctions. The 38-year-old Indian national was earlier arrested, while around two dozen other people on board are assisting with the investigation led by the National Crime Agency. The ship remains anchored off the coast of Weymouth after its seizure at the weekend. Defence Secretary Dan Jarvis has been updating MPs.
0: Sanctioned oil is bankrolling Putin's brutal war in Ukraine. Every barrel sold helps fund the missiles and drones used to kill Ukrainians in their homes, destroy their infrastructure, and break their will.
21: Spain have been held to a shock goalless draw by Cape Verde in their opening match of the World Cup. Meanwhile, Crystal Palace have confirmed the appointment of Pierre Sage as their new manager. He signed a three-year contract at Selhurst Park and takes over from Oliver Glasner, who left at the end of last season. From Sky News, I'm Imani Brana.
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2: The 23rd Download Festival drew to a close last night with Linkin Park bringing down the curtain. Over 5 days, rock fans were treated to headline sets from Guns N' Roses and Limp Bizkit, as well as more than 100 bands from around the world, including Japan's Baby Metal and India's Bloodywood. Planet Rock was at Donington Park and chatted with the likes of Duff McKagan, Lizzie Hale, as well as Dogstar's Keanu Reeves, who described a funny moment at a recent gig.
23: We went to a metal fest and we did a Grateful Dead cover. And we're like, okay. So it was so good, like plastic cups and but we're like, we just play. It's all right.
2: 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The prog trio will start their European tour with a pair of shows on the 12th of November at Manchester's Co-op Live Arena before hitting London's O2 for two shows on the 15th and 16th. Tickets for the tour go on general sale at 10 a.m. this Friday. 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
25: 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It's over 18s only, please. 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

Monday Night Rocks continues, Bowie's Life on Mars and Van Halen's Hot for Teacher giving us a thunderous start this hour. Ian Danter with you, hope all is good at your end. I've got an update for you right now about our annual Planet Rockstock pre-Christmas shindig, returning to Treco Bay Holiday Park Porthcawl from the 26th to the 29th of November. The update is that day tickets are now available, along with weekend tickets too, so you can see bands like Magnum, Jeff Tate, Ricky Warwick and the Fighting Hearts, Parker Barrow Girls' School, Alcatraz and many others across two stages of live music. For the full lineup, day splits, further info and to nab your day or weekend tickets, just head to planetrock.com/tickets. Back to the tunes now. I have a wonderful, wonderful song from the Tubes on the way after this recent one from Creeper, Pray for the Night. That's Pray with an E as well. Ooh.

0: Incredible song. The Tubes, She's a Beauty. And before that on Planet Rock, you heard Creeper and Pray for the Night. They're off to the States, Creeper, for a full tour in the autumn. You're about 10 to 15 minutes away from hearing this week's Dance the Night Away request from Pete in Hemel, inspired to tell his story about the song that got him dancing from last week's Dance the Night Away request that Gareth sent in. But that's not before I played you a Steelhouse 2026 headline act.
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Planet Rock playing you Steel Panther, The Burden of Being Wonderful. They have a UK festival exclusive appearance up the mountain at Steelhouse 2026 next month. planetrock.com/tickets to nab a spot in gorgeous South Wales surroundings for an incredible weekend of live music up there. Cars before that with Good Times Roll. Ian Danter here with Monday Night Rocks, and it is time for Dance the Night Away. This is the part of the show that involves you getting in touch with me via email, ian@planetrock.com, and telling me about that one rock track that always gets you on rock club dance floors without fail. And you can also tell me a bit, please, whilst you're at it, about the places that you used to go for those rock nights. Although it's not always rock nights. As with last week, good evening to Pete in Hemel, who emailed me after last week's show. He said, "Hi, mate. I just heard the request for a rock song being played at a regular disco, and it reminded me of something very similar that I experienced. Never got to go to rock disco as much myself in the 70s and 80s, but at every wedding, engagement party or some such, I always asked the DJ for some rock in amongst the, well, disco stuff. Usually my question was ignored," says Pete, "but once at a hotel disco in Cornwall, I asked the question of the DJ more in hope than expectation, and within 10 minutes he'd stuck Deep Purple on. I was straight on the dance floor, air guitar and all. Think my wife-to-be was a bit embarrassed, but it made my night. Could you stick on Highway Star like he did?" "Certainly can, Pete." Nice that he had Machine Head just lurking there in his boxes of vinyl he had with him, because I don't think Highway Star was ever a single. Here you go, then. Plug that air guitar in, Pete, and get weaving.

0: Ian Danter on Monday Night Rocks here at Planet Rock. There's Gin Blossoms with Hey Jealousy. And before that, Highway Star from Deep Purple, which was requested by Pete in Hemel Hempstead for this week's Dance the Night Away track, the song that he asked for and got at a normal disco in a Cornwall hotel. Thanks, Pete. So how about you then? Yes, you, listening to Planet Rock right now. I would really like you to supply me with the song and the story for next week's Dance the Night Away. So what's that one song that gets you or always once got you dancing away no matter what, and in what venue did it often happen? Maybe there's a legendary rock place or perhaps a club DJ you can also pay tribute to as well. My email, ian@planetrock.com. My text, 64100. Start the message with Ian. That's how you get in touch. Thank you kindly. Right, more great tunes coming up for you. And a ZZ Top flavoured parody song will get a debut airing in a bit.
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Joe Satriani, the extremist on Planet Rock. You know, when Joe was once asked who's got the most unmistakable guitar tone, his answer was instant. He said Brian May.

0: It's Monday Night Rocks. I'm Ian Danter, looking after Planet Rock this evening. Now, in the next hour with me, a new parody song for the week as we find out what ZZ Top have been flogging outside sports stadiums, apparently. But just after your 9 o'clock bulletin, I'll get a song on from a band that was written by the whole band, even though they were well known at the time for using outside writers to pen their hits.
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21: The top stories this hour. A high school teacher has been found guilty of the murder and sexual abuse of a 13-month-old baby, who he treated, a court heard, as a plaything. Jamie Varley adopted Preston Davey, who went to live with the 37-year-old in Blackpool in 2023. His partner, John McGowan Fazakerly, was convicted of allowing his death. In police interviews, both denied responsibility for what happened to the boy they named Elijah.
22: Have you done anything to cause Elijah's
23: death? No.
22: Has John?
23: No.
22: As far as you're aware?
23: No, as far as I'm aware, no. Because you'd never do that.
22: As far as we can see, Elijah, when he came into your care, was a healthy baby with no injuries.
23: We have not caused Elijah's death.
21: Keir Starmer says he's giving children their childhoods back by banning social media for under-16s. From early next year, children won't be able to access sites like TikTok and Facebook. But Renee Jones, whose son Noah is challenging Australia's blanket ban, says it hasn't worked there.
0: What we have is increased risk to young people because their parents are unaware that they're still actively using social media. If children did suffer an inconvenience of having an account closed, it's been opened in a different name, it's been set a different age range to successfully get over the ban.
21: The sentence handed to Henry Novak's murderer has been referred to the Court of Appeal. Judges will assess whether the minimum 21-year term given to Vikram Digwa, who falsely accused his dying victim of racist abuse, is too lenient. The captain of the Russian Shadow Fleet tanker seized in the English Channel has been charged with contravening sanctions. Two dozen other people on board the vessel are assisting the National Crime Agency with their investigation. Yellow heat health alerts have been issued for much of central and southern England as temperatures start to rise. They run from Wednesday until next Monday. And there's been a huge shock at the World Cup. One of the tournament favourites, Spain, have been held to a goalless draw by Cape Verde in their opening match. From Sky News, I'm Imani Rana.
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Monday Night Rocks on Planet Rock. I'm Ian Danta. Hello. My parody song for the week for you is upcoming this hour with a ZZ Top sports kind of theme. You'll see what I mean. We started this hour with Heart's Call of the Wild and Ozzy's I Don't Know, hot on Heart's heels there. I've got some Crosby, Stills and Nash on the way for you shortly after this recent tune from Buck Cherry, who were over here in the UK just a few months back. This is Hellbound.

0: just didn't know how to end it, did they? Crosby, Stills and Nash, long time gone on Planet Rock. With Buckcherry's Hellbound playing beforehand, I can't remember how long it took me to realise that Buckcherry was Chuck Berry's name. Just fooled around with a bit. I know, I'm an idiot. Monday Night Rocks with me, Ian Danter. My fresh parody song for the week is upcoming on the show. As ZZ Top are busy flogging stuff outside sports stadiums. Just go with me on this. Not before I played you the opening cut from a truly legendary album.
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11: 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From the 26th to the 28th of June, some of your favourite artists will be performing at grassroots music venues across the UK for one epic weekend. I'm Wyatt Wendells, and my first UK gig was at the Harlow Square in Essex in 1994, and there is just something special about these grassroots venues. They are the bread and butter of rock music.
10: Because of National Lottery players, over £1 billion has been raised for music projects across the UK. 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

Planet Rock playing you Roller by April Wine. Hell's Bells AC/DC was what you heard before that. It's Monday Night Rocks with me, Ian Dansett. Now, in case you hadn't noticed, right, lots of football happening for the next month. And there's lots of talk about the extreme summer weather these days causing one or two problems for spectators inside stadiums. I mean, there was a lightning storm at England's recent warm-up match, wasn't there? Well, apparently, ZZ Top have been spotted outside sports stadiums for a while now, selling unofficial merchandise that they think might be a big help to fans.

0: Well, Billy, looks like you're doing a roaring trade out here. I mean, we all hope that there's no trouble at these matches if fans get all overheated and moody or they get soaked to the skin. What do you make of those people who go to football matches to specifically make trouble?
1: They're all feckless.
0: Well, that's harsh but fair, I suppose.
1: They're all feckless.
0: And what's more, for the purposes of the joke?
1: They're all feckless.
0: Thank you very much.
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0: The late great Chris Cornell, Worried Moon, there on Planet Rock, and Shine Down immediately before that from their new album called 8, which is out now. Song was called 365. They're over here in November, don't forget, with Coheed and Cambria and Those Damn Crows. Before that, on Monday Night Rocks, you also heard my silly parody of Cheap Sunglasses by ZZ Top, as I've imagined Billy and Co. flogging merch outside sports stadiums to help fans out. I do hope that tune raised a smile or a chuckle. That, after all, is what I put it there for. More of the good stuff on the way shortly on Monday Night Rocks, with a trio making headlines for all the right reasons just now.
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That's the band of the moment on Planet Rock, Rush, Closer to the Heart. They've kicked off their 50-something world tour with that collection of dates at the LA Forum, where ironically they played their last ever show with Neil Peart on drums. Annika Niles absolutely smashing it out of the park on drums for this tour, and you can see just how much Geddy and Alex are enjoying being back on stage. It's really life affirming to see, and next March cannot come quick enough for me, and I'll bet for Darren Redick as well, for Rush to bring that tour over here and surprise us with whatever, because they've been playing different set lists every night, chucking stuff in. It's just fantastic stuff. The band of the moment for sure. Here's another band from Canada, Loverboy, to round off this hour.

0: Well, there's a song I definitely danced the night away to in my Edwards number 8 days. Lover Boy, Turn Me Loose on Monday Night Rocks. Yeah, I do want your requests for Dance the Night Away. That's the song we play at around 8:30. That is all about the one song that always got you up on a dance floor, whether it's past or present, the song that you just can't help dancing to. Your stories about the places you used to go and the song that really did it for you. Always welcome. Ian@planetrock.com on email, or you can text your story and the song to 64100, starting your message with the word Ian. Adding you. Right. Monday Night Rocks continues after your 10 o'clock news. In the next hour, we'll have more great songs lined up to play for you, starting with a high energy track from a band kind of known for their slower stuff.
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18: The top stories this hour. It's been confirmed a social media ban for under-16s will take effect from next year. Snapchat, TikTok and Instagram are among the apps included, but messaging services like WhatsApp aren't. Children won't face punishment if they manage to get around the ban, with responsibility falling to platforms to enforce it. Not all charities welcome blanket restrictions. Here's what some year 8s, 9s and 10s reckon.
19: Overall, I think it's a bad thing. You might feel more isolated in a way.
20: I'm going to miss connecting with people.
21: I love
5: being able to see what people are up to and people that I wouldn't necessarily talk to.
19: I think a social media free life would be a better way to grow up.
20: On TikTok, I spend like 40 minutes. I just use it on the bus ride home.
18: A high school teacher has been found guilty of sexually abusing and murdering a 13-month-old boy. Jamie Varley had adopted Preston Davey just months before killing him in Lancashire in 2023. His partner, John McGovern Fazakerly, was convicted of allowing the baby's death. Police say more than 100 arrests have been made on suspicion of showing support for Palestine Action. A protest was held outside the Royal Courts of Justice after the decision to uphold the ban on the proscribed terrorist group. The Russian shadow fleet vessel intercepted by British troops in the English Channel yesterday has now been officially detained. It means the Smirtos can't formally leave the UK. Cape Verde goalkeeper Vizinier was the hero as the African produced a major shock by holding Spain to a goalless draw at the World Cup. He made seven saves to keep the European champions at bay in Atlanta. Vizinier says it's a day he'll never forget.
21: Today the dream come true. We compete against Spain and it's one of the best national team in the world. And we are very, very happy, very proud of all of the players, all the people from Cape Verde.
18: And yellow heat health alerts have been issued for much of central and southern England as temperatures start to rise. They run from Wednesday until next Monday. Health officials are warning of some impact on health and care services. From Sky News, I'm AJ Walsh.
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Monday Night Rock's on Planet Rock. I hope you're fit and firing. I'm Ian Danter. Thank you for being there. Uriah Heep stealing just there with Journeys Any Way You Want It, starting the hour off. I've got a great epic tune, actually two epic tunes this hour. That's going to remind you of the weekly Sunday show we have here at Planet Rock that celebrates the long song. But back to the tunes right now. Foo Fighters European Tour is already underway with, what, about 10 days until they play the first of two shows at Liverpool's Anfield Stadium. They might play this off their new album, Of All People.

0: It's Monday Night Rocks on Planet Rock. You heard Foo Fighters and their new song, Of All People, that I say they might play at Anfield Stadium for those two dates they've coming up before the end of the month, because much like Rush, Foo Fighters have been mixing up their set list a little on this new tour that they're doing, so you just have to wait and see. You also just heard there the rejuvenated, reformed Black Crowes, Evergreen, the song I played you. That tune fits very nicely into the show that follows mine at 11 o'clock tonight. That's Stateside with Loz Guest, and Loz showcases loads of classic and current tracks from that Americana rootsy scene. Like tonight, Kyle Daniel, The Damn Truth, and Luke Combs you'll hear, amongst others. Ian Danter here. I have not one, but two epic tracks on the way to help showcase another fine, fine Planet Rock show that we bring you for four wonderfully long hours every Sunday evening.
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Ian Danter here with Monday Night Rocks. There's Joe Bonamassa, Dust Bowl, and Pink Floyd's Comfortably Numb just beforehand. An epic from Floyd. Joe Bonamassa's capable of an epic or two in his time. And this gives me the chance to remind you that The Long Player is back on Planet Rock Sunday evening from 5 p.m. It's Mark Jeeves in the chair playing your requests for the loads of long songs that you wish you could hear during the daytime, but we don't always get the time to play. You also get double, even triple shots of one artist playing back-to-back that Mark sorts out for you. Last night, Mark had long cuts from the likes of Jethro Tull, Rush and Wishbone Ash that you all asked for. So The Long Play, it's always available to catch up on via the Rayo app as well that you can download for free for your phone right now. And here's the sort of thing that fits right in to The Long Player. To many people, it's the ultimate epic. Led Zeppelin.

0: can't go wrong with that, can you? Kashmir, Led Zeppelin on Planet Rock. And you'll get more of that kind of epic awesomeness on the Long Player Show, back with Mark Jeeves next Sunday for its four-hour stint from 5 through till 9 p.m. It's Monday Night Rocks, heading up towards 11 p.m. That's when Loz will grab hold of you and take you stateside.
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There's the Cult and Love Removal Machine from the Electric album. Time for one more song on Monday Night Rocks this evening. Let's leave you in the hands of Within Temptation, What Have You Done?

0: Within Temptation, What Have You Done, rounding off Monday Night Rocks this evening. So this is Ian Danter signing off. Thank you for taking the time to tune in, text or email this evening. Hope you enjoyed the show. If you missed any of Monday Night Rocks tonight, including the daft ZZ Top parody I played out, or Pete's Dance the Night Away request for Deep Purple, and you want to catch up with it all, well, that's where the Rayo app comes in. It's your one-stop shop for all things Planet Rock, as well as previous editions of this here show. 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That's Rayo, R-A-Y-O. Get that app downloaded, quick smart for your phone. You will not regret it. I'll be back next Monday, 7 o'clock on the dot, for four more hours of the good stuff, but Loz is doing his final stretches as he prepares to haul you across the pond for Stateside. That show is next, right here at Planet Rock.
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13: The top stories this hour. The Prime Minister says under-16s will be banned from social media next spring. It'll mean they're prevented from having an account on platforms including TikTok and YouTube. Jessica Butcher's from social enterprise ScrollAware. She's very happy with the decision.
14: I think we have to do it. It's like anything, right? It's like seatbelts, it's like alcohol, it's like smoking. There will always be children that will have access to these things. It's about the message that it sends and about the line in the sand that we put for parents. And they're the ones that are calling out for this.
13: A high school teacher has been found guilty of the sexual abuse and murder of a 13-month-old boy he was allowed to adopt. A court heard 37-year-old Jamie Varley subjected Preston Davey to months of cruelty at his home in Blackpool. His 32-year-old partner John McGowan Fazakerly was convicted of allowing the baby's death. Donald Trump says a deal to end the war with Iran has been signed. Speaking in France ahead of the annual G7 summit, the US president again insisted Tehran won't have nuclear capabilities. The captain of the Russian Shadow Fleet tanker seized in the English Channel has been charged with contravening sanctions. Two dozen other people on board the vessel are assisting the National Crime Agency investigation. Cape Verde defender Steven Moreira says he was left on the verge of tears after his team held Spain to a goalless draw at the World Cup. They are the third smallest country in terms of population competing at the tournament.
4: Honestly, I don't realise for the moment what we did against Spain. I'm just proud of my country, of my teammates, of my family. That's it.
13: Belgium and Egypt shared a 1-1 draw in Seattle. Iran go up against New Zealand in the early hours of tomorrow morning in Los Angeles. And new drivers are around twice as likely to make an insurance claim compared to those who passed their test more than a year ago. Aviva's analysis found 11% reported a collision in the first 12 months. Among more experienced drivers, it found just 5% made such a claim in a given year. From Sky News, I'm AJ Walsh.
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12: It is indeed, and I'm all about the Americana music here on Stateside. Yes, I'm Loz Guest. Thank you for joining me. Great music to come from the likes of Kyle Daniel. I've got Joanne Shaw Taylor, The Damn Truth. I've got a new one from Luke Combs and much more besides, including tickets to be won, pairs of tickets to go along to the inaugural State Fair Festival taking place in Chelmsford at the end of this month. A weekend all about barbecue, good times and good music. So keep listening for your chance to win. Talking of which, these will be there headlining on the Friday night. It's the Kings of Leon.

You on there from Robert John and the Wreck. A song born out of a jam session I was just reading, I'd imagine. Lots of the good ones are, don't you? But anyhow, that song was called Arroyo, and you'll find that on their new album, Wreckage Volume 3. Marvellous. And before that, we had the Kings of Leon with Wasted Time. It is Planet Rock of me, Loz Guest. Americana music, very much the order of the day. And we'll get straight back into it with a brand new tune from Kyle Daniel. This is Ace. It's called Hard Traveling Man.

0: That was Skinhead, Ballad of Curtis Lowe here on Planet Rock. Right then, State Fair competition. I got tickets up for grabs. Would you be interested in winning a pair? Of course you would. It's going to be an awesome festival taking place in Chelmsford at the end of this month. Kings of Leon will be there, Alanis Morissette, and the Lumineers. Loads of other great bands, including Mr. Stephen Wilson Jr., my personal favourite. Yeah. And, well, this is key, okay, because I'm going to play a song from Stephen on my show tonight. When you hear a track from Mr. Wilson, all you got to do is drop us an email to win@planetrock.com with your full name and where you're from. You've got to be 18 and above to enter this competition. All right, competition will close at the end of tonight's show. And then we'll conduct a draw and get in touch with whoever's won. So yeah, dead simple. You're listening out for a Stephen Wilson Jr. track at some point on tonight's show. Then you email in to win@planetrock.com. Good luck.
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There you go. That was your cue to email in, folks, to get yourself in the draw to win a pair of tickets to go along to State Fair Festival in Chelmsford, end of this month. Stephen Wilson Jr., he will be there, along with the likes of the Black Crows, Kezia Gill, Kit Moore, and loads more. So you've got until the end of this hour to drop us an email. It is win@planetrock.com. Send us your full name, details, where you're from. You've got to be 18 and above to enter this comp. And also, you must be able to get yourself to the festival under your own steam. It is ticket only, okay? That is what you win. So get involved. It is win@planetrock.com. You've got until the end of the hour. Up next, this is an amazing new song from The Damn Truth. It is called The Willow.

0: Thousand Horses, Song to Remember. And talking to which, before that, Wow, The Damn Truth, The Willow, their new tune. Won't be forgetting that for a while. That was incredible. I mean, that could be their magnum opus. It was that good. Loved it. Right, back soon. I've got Kezia Gill, the Brothers Osborne, and a new tune from Luke Combs here on Planet Rock.
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The Brothers Osborne, they're not bad either. Well, the good ones are here on Planet Rock. Right, I've got a new song from the musical juggernaut, quite frankly, that is Luke Combs. And he's going to be back here in the UK sort of mid to end of July and then into August. And he, when you talk about numbers, he's playing some huge places. Night after night after night after night. Two nights at Slane Castle in Ireland. Two nights in Scotland at Murrayfield. That's a big place. And then three nights at Wembley Stadium. Wow. Ka-ching. Anyway, this is his brand new tune. It's Luke Combs and Rethink Some Things.

0: There we go. That'll do for tonight here on Stateside. And with that, we will also close the competition lines for the State Fair ticket comp. Okay, so if you've entered, good luck to you. We will conduct a very random draw and get in touch with the winners soon. If you don't hear from us, you haven't won. Okay, better luck next time. Thanks for taking part, etc. Right, I will catch you around about this time next week for another hour of Americana. Ta-ra.
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16: The top stories this hour. Children under 16 are expected to be banned from using apps like Instagram and TikTok by next spring. The Prime Minister insists the restrictions will give youngsters back their childhood. Ian Russell's co-founder and chair of the Molly Rose Foundation and says the decision's disappointing.
17: The false hope that could come by announcing a blanket ban without acknowledging the unintended consequences that come with it is just disingenuous. Penalising young people is not the answer, and the answer is to stop the problem at source by turning attention to the platform.
16: A high school teacher has been convicted of sexually abusing and murdering the baby he adopted. Jamie Varley's partner, John McGowan Fazakarley, has been found guilty of allowing the death of 13-month-old Preston Davey in Blackpool in 2023. Police say more than 100 people have been arrested at a protest outside the Royal Courts of Justice. It came after the Court of Appeal upheld a ban on Palestine Action being ruled a terrorist organisation. Donald Trump says the Strait of Hormuz is already partially open to shipping. Speaking on the fringes of the G7 summit in France, he claims the key trade route will be fully restored on Friday when the framework for peace with Iran is signed. England winger Bukayo Osaka says he's fit to play at the World Cup despite concerns over an Achilles injury.
18: Between Mikel and Arsenal medical team and Thomas and the England medical team since March, they've managed me amazingly and helped me get back on the pitch and do what I can for the team. And yeah, I'm feeling better than I felt in the last few months, and yeah, I'm ready to go.
16: Iran will become the first team in World Cup history to compete in a country they're at war with. They go up against New Zealand in LA at 2 a.m. And FIFA won't be taking action against a VAR official who was accused of making an offensive gesture during the World Cup match between Germany and Curaçao. Sean Evans made an upside-down OK symbol in front of his leg, which is seen as a white supremacist sign. It was added to the list of hate symbols in 2019. From Sky News, I'm AJ Walsh.

0: The season of live music starts here with Planet Rock's loudest ever summer. All next week, we're getting you into the inaugural Blackbird Festival. Don't miss Alter Bridge headlining this epic one-day festival, along with Skindred, Mammoth, Florence Black, and Cardinal Black. Planet Rock's
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